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0: The newly refurbished Seaside Pub, formerly known as the Beach Bar, are kindly giving away £20 to spend in their bar or restaurant. 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
1: 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Sheppey Scene is an independent news site, especially for the Isle of Sheppey and its community.
2: Police are searching for two boys after two ducks were found dead and several ducklings injured in what is believed to have been a catapult attack in Sheerness. The incident happened at the Fleet Waterway. Sheerness Town Council has condemned the cruelty, describing the deaths as horrific and completely unnecessary. Police Inspector Julia Bassendale says officers are trying to identify two boys aged between 12 and 14, both with dark hair, who were seen wearing grey t-shirts and shorts. Anyone with information is urged to contact Kent Police. Meanwhile, the Festival of Sheppey is now underway, following its official launch at the Bell and Lion in Sheerness. Guests included local MP Kevin McKenna, current and former mayors, and representatives from parish and town councils across the island. Festival highlights have already included a sold-out performance of Great Expectations by Gerald Dickens, the great-great-grandson of Charles Dickens. The programme continues throughout the month, with live music, workshops, talks, walks, film screenings, and the Follow the Sun bike ride. Full details can be found at Sheppey Scene. And organisers of a separate family event planned for Barton's Point in August are considering a name change. The island's Rotary Club fears its original title, the Sheppey Festival, could be confused with the Festival of Sheppey. Members are now choosing from dozens of alternative names ahead of the event on August the 30th.
1: 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For more detailed bulletins, please visit Sheppey Scene on Facebook.
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said it before, the way you have to say it back to your clingy new friend. It's like their heart wants to attack. Yes, I've heard it too.

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0: Sheppey FM local news burst is brought to you by Sheppey Scene. Sheppey Scene is an independent news site especially for the Isle of Sheppey and its community.
1: Police are searching for two boys after two ducks were found dead and several ducklings injured in what is believed to have been a catapult attack in Sheerness. The incident happened at the Fleet Waterway. Sheerness Town Council has condemned the cruelty, describing the deaths as horrific and completely unnecessary. Police Inspector Julia Bassendale says officers are trying to identify two boys, aged between 12 and 14, both with dark hair, who were seen wearing grey t-shirts and shorts. Anyone with information is urged to contact Kent Police. Meanwhile, the Festival of Sheppey is now underway, following its official launch at the Bell and Lion in Sheerness. Guests included local MP Kevin McKenna, current and former mayors, and representatives from parish and town councils across the island. Festival highlights have already included a sold-out performance of Great Expectations by Gerald Dickens, the great-great-grandson of Charles Dickens. The programme continues throughout the month, with live music, workshops, talks, walks, film screenings, and the Follow the Sun bike ride. Full details can be found at Sheppey Scene. And organisers of a separate family event planned for Barton's Point in August are considering a name change. The island's Rotary Club fears its original title, the Sheppey Festival, could be confused with the Festival of Sheppey. Members are now choosing from dozens of alternative names ahead of the event on August the 30th.
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2: If you're caring for someone receiving a repeat prescription, they could be storing up medicine they don't use or need. 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So don't be afraid to check their medication. Encourage them to only order what they need and take any that's not being used back to their local pharmacy for safe disposal. 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
3: Well, good morning and welcome to the breakfast show with me, Sarah Jane. Put my teeth in. It's because it's early, isn't it? Okay, this is your local weather for today. So early sunny spells will be replaced by variable cloud and some scattered showers. So don't be fooled looking out there and got a blue sky at the moment. And these are heavy with a risk of thunder at times. Further sunny spells developing in the late afternoon and evening. Tonight's expected to be mostly clear and dry. However, some areas of cloud may edge in from the west in the early hours. So don't rule out the rain. So if you're out and about, take an umbrella or something with you, or hood. Your pollen count's high, UV's moderate, pollution's low. Your sunset here on the island today is at 11 minutes past 9 o'clock. We are currently at 11 degrees. Goes up a degree each hour. Up until 10 o'clock this morning, it stays at 15 degrees. Then goes up to 17 at 3 o'clock and then starts dipping down a little bit there. And yes, it's not too bad. Your tide, your next tide is at low tide and it's at 12:20 this afternoon at 1.52 metres. Stay tuned, we'll be back in a mo.
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3: Well, good morning again and welcome to The Breakfast Show with me, Sarah Jane. This is your traffic and travel and it is currently at 2 minutes past 7 o'clock. So it's early doors yet, so hopefully traffic's not too bad this early. Let's take a look locally for you here around Sheerness at the moment. Nothing to report at all. A Brill Way going up towards Blue Town by the dock. So it's all nice, free-flowing for you. Actually here in Sheerness, along the town centre there, all looking good, nothing to report. Going further towards Minster along the halfway houses with Junction Halfway Road, nothing to report there. Queenborough's looking good as well at the moment. Nothing to report along the lower road as of yet, going towards Scockles. I'm sure that will build up with the school traffic, probably within the next half an hour, I would think. But I'll give you an update on that as soon as I get it. Going a little bit further towards East Church for you. Nothing to report there, all nice and quiet. And lays down this morning, nice and quiet as well. The Sheppey Crossing this morning, so far coming on and off the bridge at the moment. All looking good, nothing to report there. Kems is looking good, Milton Regis is looking good at the moment. Nothing to report there. The B2006 Staplehurst Road's running nice at the moment. Then going further towards Sittingbourne, the usual hotspot, St Michael's Road, the High Street, Bell Road, Park Road, you name it, Euro Linkway. All looking good. The A2 Canterbury Road going towards Baptold, nothing to report there at the moment either. It's all nice and quiet. The A249 Chestnut Street going towards Dunaway towards the Stockbury flyover. It's all clear. Let's have a look for you in the opposite direction. Let's have a look and see what the old Detlin Village is looking like today. Well, the Sittingbourne Road there, coming from the M20, junction of the M20, along the A249, Sittingbourne Road, going towards Detlin Village. A bit of traffic building up there, that's the norm. 3 minutes there on your journey, but further on Detlin Hill on the 249, going down towards the Stockbury flyover, it's all nice and clear. Nothing else there to report. So at the moment, looking around and about, we are looking pretty quiet. It probably will change in the next half an hour and I will be updating you every half an hour, yes, for your traffic and travel. But if you're stuck in a bit of traffic this morning that I've not mentioned so far, please let me know so I could share that info with everybody else here on the island. Please, as long as it's safe and legal to do so, then give me a text on 07938221617. Right, let's check your trains for you. Next train departing Sheerness to Sittingbourne is on platform 1. It's at 13 minutes past 7 and it's telling me it's running on time, calling at all stations. If you miss that one, your next one is at 7:46 this morning. and that's platform one, and telling me that's running on time as well. So like I say, don't be fooled by the weather. You're going to open, wake up this morning, open your curtains, bit of a blue sky, a bit cloudy up there, but it did say it's going to, might rain a little bit late morning, early afternoon, so be prepared for that. Stay tuned, I'll be back with you in a moment.
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Good morning, good morning. Wakey, wakey, rise and shine. Welcome to The Breakfast Show. Me, Sarah Jane. And I'm taking you through till 10 o'clock this morning, mixing and matching through the decades with some great music for you to wake up to this morning. Yes, definitely. And don't forget as well, like I said just a little while ago about the weather, don't be fooled by the blue sky at the moment, because it does say it might rain at some point, late morning, early afternoon. So make sure you're prepared for that. So hope you're having a lovely morning so far, whatever you are doing or wherever you needing to go this morning. If you want a request or dedication, if you're celebrating anything today, a birthday, anniversary, why not give me a text or an email, and a shout out will be brilliant, and a request for a song as well. So you can email me at contact@sheppyfm.org.uk. Text me on 07938221617. You can listen to me via your smart speaker if you've got one. And like I always say, I'm in East Church. Signal's not that great up there, but I do have my Alexa, excuse me, and I go, Alexa, play Sheppy FM. And there I appear, well, not personally, but the voice does. And if I did appear, it would frighten you, wouldn't it? It'd be like Halloween. Never mind. Right, so I'm going to start off this morning, as I do, with the Beatles' Good Morning, Good Morning, because I like that one, because all the animals are in it as well. So it's like saying good morning to all the animals here on the island as well. And you can hear the dogs barking, cats meowing, cows mooing, you name it, you know, name it, right towards the end of the song. And then, like I say, good morning. I've just had a request come in. Nice early one. I hope you're having a lovely day. Been asked for Just Dance by Lady Gaga. So that will come in just after the Beatles. Good morning, good morning. I hope you have a lovely morning. And I believe, where are you from? Are you from Wales by looking at that? I'm not sure the name, but I'll try and give it a go in a minute. But good morning. Hope you're having a lovely morning so far. I've also got Suggs. I'm only sleeping, busted sleeping with the light on. Do many people sleep with the light on these days? I don't know. Mainly children, I would have thought. Tasmin Archer, Sleeping Satellite, Ed Sheeran, you name it. We have got that mixed bag for you. Good morning. This is the Beatles taking you back to 1967. Good morning, everybody.

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Is that how you start your day? No, no, no, no, no. 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

That's taking you back to 2002, Busted. Sleeping with the light on. And like I said earlier, does anybody sleep with the light on these days? I can't sleep with the light on. It bothers me. I don't know why. I've got to be in the dark and just shut my eyes and go. And no noise. I never used to be able to sleep with the TV on before now. But now, I don't know, it just wakes me up because I when you hear gunshots and sirens and all that, and then you've left your telly on at a certain volume and you're fast asleep and it's like, whoa, and it gives you a heart attack. Honestly, it does. So I like it to be dark, quiet, and I'll just put my head down and crash out. That's how it should be. Anyway, next up, I've got Tasmin Archer with Sleeping Satellite, and that'll bring us up to 7:30 for your next update with your traffic and travel. But just having a little mooch about. Got a little bit, there's a tiny, tiny fraction here on the island, a little bit of traffic, normal hotspot, but I'll tell you that in a couple of minutes' time.

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2: Well, good morning. Wakey, wakey, rise and shine. Welcome to The Breakfast Show with me, Sarah Jane. Taking you through till 10 o'clock and updating you every half an hour with your traffic and travel. Well, it is 7.31, approaching 7.32. And let's take a look locally for you around Sheerness. Let's have a look. So Brilway going up towards Blue Town is all good, all free-flowing. Coming into Sheerness itself, along the high street, by the station, and all around is all good at the moment. Nothing to report. The halfway road with the junction of the halfway houses is looking okay at the moment, but we do have a bit of traffic along Highfield Road with a junction of a Southdown Road, which is off the halfway road there, of about 6 minutes of stationary traffic. So you're looking at about 6 minutes on your journey there, guys. I'm not sure what's going on there, whether there's some temporary lights or some works going on. Also, let's have a look as well around Minster. All looking good, nothing to report there. Looks like Lower Road going up to Scockles is okay at the moment as we speak. And there's a bit of traffic showing here. Where are we? Along Player Road, coming from Eastchurch, going down to sort of towards Minster, of about 4 minutes. So I'm not sure what's going on there at Plough Road at the moment. That is that horrible road. I hate that road, I really do. It's okay, it goes like one car at a time sort of thing. You've got to try and get over and let the other one in, and it's all full of bushes and you name it, it's one of those. So I'm not sure what's going on there. I'll keep an eye on that one for you. The rest of Eastchurch and Laysdown's all looking good this morning. Nothing there left to report. The Sheppey Crossing coming off and on the island, all looking good this morning. And Kemsey, nothing to report there. Milton Regis is all moving lovely this morning. We've got a bit of traffic on the A249, and that's from sort of the Bobbin Junction going right the way up towards the Stockbury this morning on the A249. About 9 minutes there on your journey. So that's so coming from the island onto the A249, going past Bobbin and going up towards Chestnut Street, you've got quite a bit of traffic. So 9 minutes along there, guys. But Sittingbourne itself, the usual hotspots, St Michael's Road, the High Street, is all looking good. The A2 Key Street going towards Sittingbourne, 5 minutes out of queuing traffic this morning, which isn't too bad to what it can be. Bapchild on the A2 going towards London Road towards Tenham, that's all good as well. Other than that, nothing really much else to report. I'll keep an eye on those updates for you and let you know if there's any changes. So your next train departing from Sheerness to Sittingbourne is at 7.46. So what have we got? About another 10, 11 minutes, something like that. A platform one running on time, calling at all stations. If you miss the 7.46 train, your next one's at 17 minutes past 8 o'clock. And that's telling me that's from platform one. That's calling at all stations, and that's also running on time. Stay tuned, I'll be coming back in with Ed Sheeran and Azzy Zam. Stay tuned.
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0: That's Michael Jackson there, number one for him back in 1983 with Billie Jean, of course. And he's back in our Sheppy chart. That's obviously probably due to the movie Michael. And I see it when it first come out. If you haven't seen it and you love Michael Jackson, please go and see it because he's absolutely brilliant. I thought he was. Anyway, and that, so a couple of Michael Jackson songs and Jackson 5 songs went in the Sheppy chart a few weeks back. Still in there. And Billie Jean is now at number 3. Was it number 2 last week? And it's going back down, number 3. So keep listening to it, guys, and get it back up to the number one. Get it up to the number one spot. Right, next time we've got a couple of ads that have just come in, and then we're going to come back in with Duck Sauce with Barbara Streisand. And don't forget, I know it's early. I know it's only 7:45 nearly, but if you want a request or a dedication or you're celebrating something, please give me a text here in the studio on 07938221617.
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blast from the past there, 1981. It's My Party, Dave Stewart and Barbara Gaskin, a number one from them. Do you remember that one? If you're old enough to remember it. Well, I see that come up this morning and I'm searching for my songs to put in my playlist this morning. Because as you know, we do our own playlist here. And I was looking, I thought, do you know what? I've not heard that one in ages. So I'm going to put that one on. Right, next up, we've got Ariana Grande and her new one, Hate That I Made You Love Me, that's gone in at number one in our Sheppy chart. Now, our Sheppy chart's compiled of streams, downloads, and what you basically listen to here on the island. And we're able to tell, and we'll be able to put that into a chart and let you know what's the most listened to song. And at the moment, so far, is Ariana Grande with Hate That I Made You Love Me. After that one, we've got Cold Cut featuring Yaz and the Plastic Population, Doctor in the House. You'll remember that one as well. And don't forget as well, we are on a DABD as well. And if you're in your car and you've got a new car, it's only got DABD in there, then obviously please try and find us in there. Just put Sheppy FM in the search engine and hopefully that should come up. And yeah, and don't forget your requests as well, and be nice to hear from you this morning. And nice early one this morning at 7:10. No, it wasn't, it was 7:04 actually. That's early one. It's good, keeps me on my toes. So okay, I'm gonna stop waffling now, let you listen to some great music, and you'll get your traffic and travel update in about 6 minutes time.

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2: Well, good morning and welcome to The Breakfast Show with me, Sarah Jane, updating you with your traffic and travel. Where is that half an hour gone? Since 7 o'clock, this first hour has just flown by. Right, okay, let's just check locally for you. Up near Brill Way, towards Blue Town and around Queenborough and that area. This morning, nothing to report there. It's all nice and free-flowing. Let's go towards Minster, the halfway road, the junction, the halfway houses. All looking good. Nothing to report there. Let's have a look. Lower Road at the moment. Yes, we just got that traffic building up now along the Lower Road, going up towards the junction with Scockles Road there. It's a bit of school traffic. Telling me it's about 5 minutes extra on your journey this morning, guys. Let's go further in towards East Church and have a look. The bit of traffic we had there in Plough Road seems to have disappeared, so which is good. And then we go down towards Laysdown, all looking good. Nothing to report there either. So not too bad, just the usual little bit of traffic there. The Sheppey Crossing coming on and off the island is all good. Sheppey Way is looking good at the moment as well. The King's Ferry Bridge, nothing to report there. Gravehurst Road, all good there at Kemsley, Milton Regis. We do have quite a bit of traffic on the A249 going up towards Stockbury and Stockbury flyover. We are looking at about 17 minutes extra on your journey this morning, guys. And that's going from, same from Bobbin. So if you're coming off the island, and you're on the A249, as you're approaching Bobbin, it starts backing up, going forward right up until Chestnut Street towards Dunaway this morning, towards Stockbury flyover. So there's got quite a bit of traffic around there as well, guys. And we've got a little bit now that's come up along the Sheppey Way this morning of about 7 minutes there of stationary traffic. Then we've got the A2 there. We've got along Quay Street, along London Road, and where's that going? On the eight, going right out on the A2 there. I've got quite a bit of traffic there. We are looking at about 7 minutes on your journey there as well this morning. So the traffic is starting to build up slowly. In Citybourne itself, we've got a couple of a little bit of traffic there in St Michael's Road. 3 minutes there. Canterbury Road on the A2 as well, along Bapchild going towards Tenham. 4 minutes there as well on your journey this morning. And we've got a little bit there now that's just cropped up from the A2 from Rectory Road going up towards Merston there. 4 minutes extra on your journey this morning. So it is starting to build up a little bit now. Detlin Hill on the A249 going to Stockbury, that's all looking clear for you this morning. Other than that, we'll keep an eye on what's going on. Not too much, not too bad actually at the moment, just the usual hot spots for this time of the morning. Check your trains, your next train departing platform 1 from Sheerness to Sittingbourne is at 17 minutes past 8, calling at all stations and running on time. You miss that one, your next one is at 8:46 and that's calling at all stations as well and running on time. And I'll update you again with your traffic and travel in about 25 minutes. Stay tuned.
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That was back in 2024 there, Dasha and Austin. So that's a couple of years old. How quick has it gone? Well, good morning and welcome. Just join us here on Sheppey FM, of course, at the breakfast show with me, Sarah Jane. Take you through till 10 o'clock, playing some great music for you, mixing it up through the decades. So you've got a bit of old, bit of something in between and something new as well. And some music in our Sheppey chart currently. We've had a couple of requests this morning. One very, very early, so which was really, really good. Keep me on my toes for the 7 o'clock breakfast show this morning. And don't forget, if you want a request or if you're celebrating something today, then please let me know. Give me a text in the studio on 079 3822 1617. Now, as you should know by now, if you're a regular listener, we are partnering with a newly refurbished seaside pub, and we run a weekly draw to give away a £20 voucher. And that's to a lucky winner who will get to spend their voucher in their bar or restaurant. Now, we have been doing a question each week. We're not doing the question no more. We're just asking you to send your name and into us by texting into the studio. And you'll be put into the draw. And on a Saturday morning, about 11:20, I think it is, on the youth show, they will draw a lucky winner out. So how bad is that? You've not got even answer a question now. So if you want to get involved and want to have a go at trying to get a free £20 voucher for the Seaside Pub, then text in on 079 3822 1617. Send your name and contact details, or you can visit our Facebook page for more information. And like I said, if you tune in on a Saturday about 11:20, then you can find out whether you are one of the lucky winners. So fingers crossed, how bad's that? So next up, we've got the Stranglers and Golden Brown and Stardust. Music sounds better with you. Here we go with these two for you. Good morning, back to back.

Yeah, it was Stardust there, and music sounds better with you. Just to clap it up and wake you up early this morning. Well, good morning if you just joined us on this lovely Tuesday morning, the 9th of June. Time is flying past, isn't it? I was just saying to my partner, I was saying to him, in 4 months' time, it's Halloween. He's going to trust you to remember that one, but I can't help it. It is. I can't believe it. So I'm thinking about the carnival that I've got coming up, because I do put my place of work in the carnival. I was going to go in it, then I wasn't, and then I keep changing my mind. And oh, so I'm sorting bits and pieces out for that. Still all up in the air at the moment, and that's only in July. And I'm going on a cheeky holiday from Saturday for a week with my friends, which is not normally me. I don't normally get a chance to do that. But on this occasion, I am. So I'm looking forward to that. Get a bit of hot weather in sunny Spain. And obviously all the football starting as well, isn't it, this week? So I've had to decorate my place of work with all the World Cup stuff as well. I've been keeping busy, keeping on my toes. I've got lots going on, and it's nice to be in today to play some great music for you. Now, I've got loads of requests that have all come in, loads of them, and I don't know, it was a bit of a delay with our messages, so I apologise, guys, for that. But I've got them all. So we're going to start off. What's the time now? We've got 10 minutes for the traffic and travel update. But anyway, I've got coming up next, I've got Angel by Shaggy, and that one that goes out to Ken. So good morning, Ken. I've got Coldplay with My Universe. That one goes out to Craig. Then I've got Green Day, Good Riddance, that goes out to Jake this morning. I've got Olivia Dean, So Easy, that goes out to Mrs. M. And Rolling Stones, Wild Horses, that go out to John. So these are all your requests. They're all coming in back to back. There will be a bit of a split, I think, due to the half past eight, I've got to do traffic and travel, but don't worry, they will appear at some point. So here we go, Ken. Good morning to you, and thank you for your request. Here we go with Shaggy and Angel.

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2: Hey, good morning and welcome to the Breakfast Show with me, Sarah Jane. Hope you're having a lovely morning so far, whatever you are doing. So rise and shine, give yourself a bit of a stretch. Cup of tea or coffee would go down lovely, wouldn't it? So let me see what the roads are looking like for you this morning if you need to go out and about. Even though the weather's looking okay, don't be fooled by that because it says it's going to change a bit later on. Anyway, I don't want to put a dampener on the start of your day, but just getting you prepared, that's all. Right, okay, Brillway going up towards Bluetown this morning is all looking nice and clear. Sheerness itself, the high street, up by the station, it's all running nice and smoothly for you. We do have a bit of traffic along the halfway houses there, the junction with Halfway Road. And it's telling me at the moment, let's get rid of that bit, where are we? Yeah, it's just going to be a couple of minutes, that's all. So that's not too bad, is it? 3 minutes, it's saying. That's more than a couple, isn't it? But you know what I mean. Okay, going forward in towards Minster, nothing really there. It's all running nice and smoothly at the moment. The traffic along the lower road there going up towards Scockles, it seems to have moved on. So that's all good. Let's go up towards East Church and of course the lays down. Let's have a look there. No, all looking good. Nothing to report there at the moment either. So far, so good here on the island. The Sheppey Crossing coming off and on the island. That's all going nicely. Nothing to report there. No hold-ups there on the bridge at all. Kings Ferry Bridge is flowing nicely as well. Then we're going towards Swellway. Looking good. We've got Graveverse Road. Okay, that's all good at the moment. Kemsley, nothing to report there. Then we're going towards, going a bit further towards Sittingbourne now. This is where it goes. The B2006 Staplehurst Road. Quite a bit of backed up traffic there. 3 minutes there along there as well. Then going further into Sittingbourne, the usual hotspots. Bell Road, St Michael's Road, the High Street. Oh, it's about 11 minutes. They're all going up towards the train station. It's about 11 minutes there. Merston from Rectory Road going up towards Merston itself as well. 7 minutes there on your journey this morning. A bit of traffic along there. Canterbury Road on the A2 going towards Backchurch towards Tenham. Bit of traffic there as well. Expected about 8 minutes along there as well if you need to go that way this morning. The A249 going from sort of bobbing down towards Chestnut Street, down the way towards Stockbury. It's now slow moving traffic of 3 minutes. It was a bit of a standstill for a little while, but it is moving, but moving slowly. Coming from the opposite direction of Detlin Hill, the A249 going towards Stockbury, that's all looking good at the moment. Nothing else there to report at the moment. I will keep an eye on it. It's getting better. So that's what we want, isn't it? Getting better. And as the morning goes on as well. So your next train departing from Sheerness to Sittingbourne is at 8:46, platform 1, running on time, calling at all stations. If you miss that one, your next one's at 17 minutes past 9 o'clock. That's platform 1, and that's also running through all stations. 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

0: Sheppey FM Local News Burst is brought to you by Sheppey Scene. Sheppey Scene is an independent news site especially for the Isle of Sheppey and its community.
1: Police are searching for two boys after two ducks were found dead and several ducklings injured in what is believed to have been a catapult attack in Sheerness. The incident happened at the Fleet Waterway. Sheerness Town Council has condemned the cruelty, describing the deaths as horrific and completely unnecessary. Police Inspector Julia Bassendale says officers are trying to identify two boys, aged between 12 and 14, both with dark hair, who were seen wearing grey t-shirts and shorts. Anyone with information is urged to contact Kent Police. Meanwhile, the Festival of Sheppey is now underway, following its official launch at the Bell and Lion in Sheerness. Guests included local MP Kevin McKenna, current and former mayors, and representatives from parish and town councils across the island. Festival highlights have already included a sold-out performance of Great Expectations by Gerald Dickens, the great-great-grandson of Charles Dickens. The programme continues throughout the month, with live music, workshops, talks, walks, film screenings, and the Follow the Sun bike ride. Full details can be found at Sheppey Scene. And organisers of a separate family event planned for Barton's Point in August are considering a name change. The island's Rotary Club fears its original title, the Sheppey Festival, could be confused with the Festival of Sheppey. Members are now choosing from dozens of alternative names ahead of the event on August the 30th.
0: 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For more detailed bulletins, please visit Sheppey Scene on Facebook.
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0: That was a request there for John. Rolling Stones' Wild Horses taking you back there. So good morning, welcome. Just joined us here on Sheppey FM with me, Sarah Jane, taking you through till 10 o'clock. So we've just got over an hour to go. And it's gone so quick the last 2 hours this morning. I've had lots of requests this morning. Keep me busy, keep me on my toes. That's just what I like. Next up, we've got Rihanna and Diamonds. That was a number one from her. And then, of course, Crowded House, Don't Dream It's Over. Two brilliant songs back to back. At 9 o'clock will be your weather update. If you look outside your bedroom window or kitchen window, whatever window, wherever you are, if you look up to the sky, it looks rather nice and blue. A few clouds in there, but it is telling me, I will check in a minute, it is telling me there could be possible scattered showers a little bit later. So don't be fooled by it. And it ain't as warm. I know I woke up this morning, I'm staying in my caravan at the moment, and it was rather cold this morning than it has been lately as well. So temperature had dropped a bit this morning. But I'll check all that out for you at 9 o'clock. So here we go with Rihanna. Enjoy this one.
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3: Well, good morning and welcome to The Breakfast Show. Me, Sarah Jane. This is an update with your weather forecast. Well, early sunny spells will be replaced by a variable cloud and some scattered showers. These heavy with a risk of thunder at times as well. Further sunny spells developing in the late afternoon and, of course, during the evening. Tonight is expected to be mostly clear and dry. Woohoo, that's good. However, some areas of cloud may edge in from the west in the early hours. So don't rule the rain out. If you're out and about today, guys, I suggest you take an umbrella or a jacket with a hood on it of some description. Pollen count is high as well for you hay fever sufferers. I've been sneezing a lot this morning. UV moderate, pollution is low. Sunset here on the island is 11 minutes past 9 o'clock. We're currently at 11 degrees. It goes up a degree. And then 10 o'clock, it'll be 15 degrees higher. Right up until 3 o'clock, and it goes up to 17 degrees and then starts dropping down. I was going to say dripping. What's all that about? So not too bad at the moment, is it? And so your tide, your next tide's at 12:20 at 1.52 metres.
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3: Well, I'm back again with your traffic and travel. Let's take a look for you locally and see what's going on at the moment. Right, we've got a little bit of traffic here in Sheerness, just down the high street and by the post office, going up towards the clock tower there. It's telling me about 4 minutes extra on your journey this morning. So I'll keep an eye on that. But looking around the rest of Sheerness at the moment, up by the railway station and that, it's all looking good. Nothing to report there. Let's go further towards Minster. The halfway road with the junction, the halfway house, is all nice, free-flowing for you at the moment. Going further in towards Minster, we've got a bit of traffic, it looks like, coming up now on the Minster Road. And it's going up towards near Minster Primary School around there at the moment. Then it's saying about 4 minutes on your journey around there. Going further afield in towards East Church. I don't know what I'm doing here, but pressing buttons on it's all going funny. Right, okay. Yeah, towards East Church. Yeah, all looking good. And of course, let's have a little mooch around Laysdown at the moment. All nice and quiet. So nothing to report there either. The Sheppey Crossing coming off and on the island looking good. The Kings Ferry Bridge as well. Yeah, that's all good. Groverse Road, nothing to report there. All running smoothly. Kems is looking good as well. The B2006 Staplehurst Road going in towards Sittingbourne. By the Sittingbourne and Kemsley railway station there. 3 minutes extra on your journey there. Also the A2 London Road going through to Sittingbourne. We've got a few minutes there on your journey this morning as well. That's an extra 3 minutes. St Michael's Road as well in Sittingbourne. That's the usual hotspot for the afternoons and of course in the morning. 5 minutes there of queuing traffic. Other than that, the A2 Canterbury Road going through to Backchurch towards Tenham. That's all nice and clear, as it wasn't half an hour ago. It was a bit of traffic there. Also the A249 as well, coming from Bobbin down Chestnut Street, down the way to the Stockbury flyover. That's all cleared up now. All that slow moving traffic has moved on. The Detlin Hill on the opposite direction, Detlin Hill on the A249 going up to Stockbury flyover as well. That's all nice and clear for you. The M2 going London bound on the M2 going towards the Medway services in both directions is all clear for you this morning. Other than that, that's all I've got for you at the moment, but I'll update you again with your last traffic and travel of the morning at 9:30. Let's do your trains for you and see what train is leaving. When, if I can find the trains, they've disappeared on me. I've had a few little glitches here this morning, so bear with me, and I will find them at some point. They are on here somewhere. I just had them. Right, here we go. 17 minutes past nine is your next train from Sheerness to Sittingbourne. Platform one telling me running on time. If you miss that one, your next one will be at 9:47. Platform one running on time, calling at all stations. Stay tuned, I'll be back with you soon.
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Taking you back to 1977 here, Tom Robinson Band, 2468 Motorway. Do you remember that one? I'm sure you do, for those that are a bit older, I would have thought. But next up, new one from Sam Fender, Olivia Dean. It's been in the Chevy charts for some while now, Rain Me In. It's a great song. It was at number 4. It's now going down to number 6. So here we go with this one. And after that is Yes, Owner of a Lonely Heart. We've got Maxi Priest and the new one by the Chemical Brothers, and that's called Go. It's a great song. Here we go.

take you back to 2025, that one. Yes, I'm Fender, Olivia Dean and Rain Me In. Well, as you know, here at Shopee FM, we do promote a lot of new music, new singers, new bands, groups here on the island, not just here locally on the island and all around the world. So we give him a bit of a plug for some new singles and that. And we've got one here by a gentleman called Connor Fife. He's got a new song, poppy song called Pastel Skies. And Connor's a 19-year-old singer, songwriter and guitarist from near Glasgow in Scotland. He's rapidly establishing himself as one of the most compelling new voices in contemporary Scottish music. Bursting onto the scene at just the age of 13, Connor quickly drew national attention, and with his remarkable talent, sound and commanding stage presence. So now, I remember when I went to Glasgow, there's a lot of street singers along there, and they were absolutely really, really good. And Connor's known for his rich vocal tone and mature songwriting. His music draws on themes of youth's resilience and identity, and that's with a wider growing audience. He's a blend of rock, indie and folk influences, and it's dedicated his fan base as well for that type of music. So I'm going to play this one by Connor Fife called Pastel Skies. See what you think. Here we go with this one. She's so-

0: 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If you would like more information on his services, come in to Luke Allen Funeral Directors at 8 Broadway, Sheerness, or call 01795 669534. 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
2: Well, hello, good morning. Welcome to The Breakfast Show with me, Sarah Jane. This is your update with your traffic and travel. And unfortunately, this will be the last one for you this morning until drive time this afternoon. But let me have a look for you and see what's going on locally around the island. Well, we've still got a bit of traffic there in the High Street. Just past the... Oh, it's before the clock tower by looking at it here. And it's been like that for about half an hour now. We are looking at roughly about 2 minutes extra there on your journey this morning, just along the High Street here in Sheerness. Other than that, looking around, it all seems to be looking pretty good at the moment. Going further into Minster, nothing to report there. East Church, all nice and quiet at the moment. And of course, Laysdown, yeah, nice and quiet at the moment. I don't want to speak too soon, just in case. Sheppey Way is looking good. The Sheppey Crossing coming off and on the island in both directions, all looking good and all nice and free flowing for you. Grovehurst Road's all good at the moment. Kemsley, it's all good. Milton Regis, nothing to report there. The B2006 Staplehurst Road going towards Sittingbourne, that's all cleared up and moved on. Further into Sittingbourne, we've still got that little bit of traffic there at St Michael's Road and Junction of Bell Road. And they sort of run off each other there. So there's 3 minutes extra there on your journey. The A2 Canterbury Road going towards Bapchild, that's all nice and free flowing for you this morning. Nothing to report there, which is all good. It's all quietening up now a little bit. It hasn't been too bad though today, has it? The A249 passed through Bobbin at Chestnut Street, going right the way down to the Stockbury flyover there. Nothing to report, all nice and clear. And coming from the opposite direction as well, on the A249 Detlin Hill towards Stockbury, that's all nice and clear for you as well. Looking at the M2 London bound, going up towards the Medway services in both directions, all nice and flowing, nothing to report there either. Other than that, at the moment it's all nice and quiet, unless you're stuck in a bit of traffic somewhere I haven't mentioned. And if you'd like to let me know so I can share that information with everybody else here on the island, that will be great, as long as it is safe and legal to do so, please. And then if you can, text me on 07938 221617, or give me a call on 01795 565898. Other than that, not really much else to say on the traffic, so I won't. Right, let's check your trains and see what's going on now. Right, next train departing platform 1 from Sheerness to Sittingbourne is at 9:47, telling me that it's running on time, calling at all stations. And that every hour after that, the next one's at 10:47, then you've got 11:47, 12:47. You get the gist. Yes, of course you do. Right, okay. Well, we're coming back in with the Chemical Brothers with their brand new one called Go. It's a great one. Then Level 42, The Sun Goes Down. And Megan Trainor, Made You Look. So we've got some good songs coming up as well. Stay tuned.
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Oh, let's go there by the Chemical Brothers. Great song. Go, yes, go by the Chemical Brothers, as I said. Also, if you like your music and your karaoke, there's one coming on. It's called the Naughty Oak. You're invited to join us for a sing-along Sunday, which is on Sunday the 14th of June at East Church Village Hall. And singing's from 5 till 8.30. The hall opens at 4.30 till 9. And it says, come early if you like to help set up, and stay a bit late if you want to help them pack down as well. Plenty of laughs, sing along, great music, friendly crowd. It's just £5 on the door, and you can sing solo, sing duet, sing whatever you like. Bring a friend as well if you want to. And so that's a great afternoon out if you are interested in that. Right, okay, next up we've got Level 42, The Sun Goes Down, Living It Up. And then we've got Meghan Trainor, Made You Look. Then it'd be time for me to say my goodbyes.

2022 there, Meghan Trainor, made you look. Right, okay, it's come to that time of the morning for me to say my goodbyes. Thank you ever so much for sending in all those lovely requests to me this morning. Keep me on my toes, early morning, early doors. I won't be back for over another week because I... this Saturday and the following Tuesday and the following Saturday, I will be away on holiday. Then I will be back after a week. So in a couple of weeks, I will be back here on Tuesday. No, actually, on the Tuesday with breakfast. Yeah, because it's two Saturdays, I'm not here either. So go on a Saturday and come back on a Saturday of all days, eh? I don't know. But I'm going to play this as my goodbye song, let you know what's going on for the rest of the day. Right, after myself, from 10 till 4 today, you've got some students in doing some live shows from the EKC, and they'll be in, and I think they might be in pairs, and they are presenting their own shows all rest of the morning and afternoon. That would be good, so please stay tuned in to them from 4 till 7. We've got Drive Time with Sasha will be driving you home, make sure you get home safe and sound. Then from 7 till 9 you've got your classic country show with Mick Terry. So if you like your country show, please tune in to Mick on from 7 p.m. and then from 9 till midnight you've got the Love Zone. Today it will be with Mr. Babs and playing some great love music for you, taking you, and then Sheppy FM will be taking you through the night from midnight. So we've got plenty going on for you today, and please stay tuned and please listen out for the students as well coming up doing their own little shows today. So they need as much courage as possible, and if you want to phone in some requests for them, then please do. The number's 07938221617. Right, this next one I've got coming up is Can All Be Midas Touch. It's a brand new one, hot off the press. Roxy Music, Love Is a Drug, and Richard Marx and Hazard. And then I'll hand it over. So take care, and I'll see you in a week's time. And I believe the weather's going to start warming up by the weekend as well. Can you believe it? And I'm going to Spain and it's going to get nice and warm here. It's always the way, isn't it? Right, okay, take care. Thanks for tuning in, guys. Have a great rest of your week. Take care. Bye-bye for now.

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1: Hello everybody, my name is Harrison and I'm doing the community news for today. So we have a charity football match on Sunday the 28th of June in this year. So the gates will open at 12 p.m. and the kickoff will start at 1 p.m. The match is DS Smith versus MKE. This will be happening at Sheppey United FC Stadium, St. Peter's Close halfway, Sheerness, ME11, 2DJ. The tickets are £2 per person and under 12s will go in for free. And there's food and drink available.
2: Hello, my name is Brody King and I'm just wanting to announce that this week there is a bike week going on and there will be a brunch. 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

0: Hello, everybody. My name is Harrison, and I'm going to be telling you some facts about World War One on Sheerness. Okay, so the Criterion was actually bombed by a German bomber. I'm not too sure when, because we didn't learn about that, but... But the bomber was really, really large, and when it was trying to return, obviously, like, World War One planes, they only had static landing gears, so they couldn't pull them up or put them back down, so this plane had to drop the rest of its payload, and there was one bomb that landed in the Criterion, and when the bomb hit, the top floor was almost gone, and as the manager was coming upstairs, the stairs collapsed on him and he sadly passed away.
1: Hello, I'm just going to continue off what he was saying. The first ever MI5 arrest was actually in Bluetown in Sheerness. I don't remember the name of the person, but he was actually a German spy pretending to take pictures of people on the beach. So he would go up to the beach and he'd be like, "Oh, hello, can I take your picture?" But conveniently, every single time he took a picture, British warships, cargo containers were going past. So he was secretly gathering evidence of the ships, their timings and their routes. And the MI5 launched, basically, and they did get him.
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0: Okay, and next up...
1: War Pigs, Black Sabbath.
0: Next up, we have the song War Pigs by Black Sabbath.

Hello everybody, my name is Harrison and our next song is Linkin Park, In The End.

0: Hello everybody, I am Brody, your presenter, and we're just going to talk a little bit about about the World Wars and how it was in the classrooms. So the classrooms weren't a very nice place to be. The teachers would abuse you, but you know, that doesn't happen now. Obviously we've had more child protection laws, but you would get hit. And I don't know, but they do have dunce caps. I don't know what you'd have to do to wear it, but all I know is that there is a dunce cap. And I feel like if you answer a stupid question, maybe get a question wrong, that's why you would wear it. Break times are basically the same, except you just went out onto a bit of concrete. It's just the same. They used chalkboards instead of electric whiteboards because they didn't really have a lot of electricity in World War One, and I don't think they existed. The toys were pretty depressing. They had this like kind of egg cup with a string and a ball, and you have to like flick it up and try and see if you can get the ball into the egg cup, which I'm pretty good at. No, I'm lying. I'm not good at it at all. And I'm going to pass you over to...
1: Hello, everybody. My name is Harrison. And... So, now, the next song is Foo Fighters. Oh, no, Avalon, actually. My bad.

Hello, my name's Brody. We're just gonna play about one more song and then we'll get straight back into how she and S was at war. The next song is Franz Ferdinand, Take Me Out.

0: Isn't that great? Hello, we had technical difficulties. I forgot to turn the mic on. No, I'm not stupid. Right, we're going to be talking about the rich aviation history in Sheerness, which, if you don't know, basically one of the first ever flights, if not, I don't remember, because when you Google it, it says Kitty Hawk, but I don't believe the Americans. So here, we made the Wright Flyer, which was pretty cool. And he got signed by like Mercedes-Benz, I think it was. And they did make a plane, and then he got taken out to Sheppey because of the fields. We have very, very good fields over here, and the fields are pretty nice, they're pretty big. And the only reason they started to move off of the island is because it's made out of clay. So when it would start to heavily rain, it would bog down all of the planes.
1: So as Brody was saying, since we are a clay island, we really struggle with, like with the first aircraft, we were struggling because when they were trying to take off, the engines weren't as powerful as they are today. So they were really slow, and obviously when you like factor in aerodynamics and drag, it's kind of hard to do. So yep. And then now we are, I'm going to pass you on to my friend Brody.
0: Another fact is that not everybody knows about the Wright Flyers, but there was also multiple designs. If you do go down to East Church, if you live on the island or if you're visiting, go to East Church, go to the big church, and there is a mural. There's a pretty big mural. It's about, I think it's about the aviation, I don't know what it is, but on the walls there's actually different designs of planes, and those designs of the planes are some of the tested by the Wright brothers. And one of the designs actually helped influence modern stealth bombers. And that's it for the aviation talk. And I'm just going to pass you over to our sponsors now.
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1: Hello, if any of you guys were wondering, contact information for Sheppy FM is, telephone number is 017-9566-5898. 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

0: Hello, it's going to be another talking segment, so I'm sorry if you're bored, but my name is Brody, if you didn't know, if you've only just tuned in, and we are doing All About Sheerness at War, everything about Sheerness, everything about war. So here we have, if you've ever been to the island, you've definitely heard of the Montgomery, especially if you live there. It's an American liberty ship that was sunk off the shore of Sheerness, although there has been a debate between governments about who owns it, because Southend is closer, but Sheerness is where it was set to go to. So there has been consecutive arguments about Sheerness being it, and they want to cut the masts down, but I don't know if they should, because what they have seen is it can pose serious risks to the well-being of people living on Sheppey and people that don't. Because of the copious amounts of explosives stored in the ship, if they did go off, then it could send a tidal wave towards the island, which we are not very well prepared for. And I am now going to send you over to my friend Harrison.
1: Right, hello everyone. As my friend Brody was saying, the amount of explosives on that warship is really, really bad, because there's also a lot of phosphorus, and if that phosphorus was to go off on a very cloudy day, it wouldn't be too good. A lot of people would be burned. And yeah. But how the Montgomery sank. It was coming towards us, ready to dock, and they didn't account for it, but there was a sandbank. And they came towards us. They hit a sandbank. They hit a sandbank, and the sandbank cut all along the bottom and the hull of the ship, and they started to sink.
0: And the reason that they hit the sandbank is because of misinformation from the tower, which means they did tell them to basically stop, slow down, but they didn't really realise that there was a sandbank, and then obviously it cut them, caught them, and there's nothing they could do. Everyone did escape perfectly fine. I don't believe there was any known casualties, but Sheerness has a terrible history with ships, as there was another ship, which I'm going to start talking about now, called the HMS Prince Irene, I believe it was called. It was transporting a lot of underwater naval mines. I believe it got a little bit further out and it blew up. Everybody on board died except for one person who was burnt, brutally burnt, third degree burns all over his skin. It was awful. I've seen pictures. And a lot of children have reportedly died because they was just walking around, you know, messing around in Blue Town, and a piece of this ship's shrapnel has just came over and just like blasted them in the head or hit them somewhere fatally, which is pretty awful. It was a tragedy, and all of the all of the ships around Sheerness just aren't really. There's a very dangerous history of ships if you do want to look into that. And that is all my talking done for now. I'll be back soon. And the next song is Beat It by Michael Jackson. Here you go, guys.

0: the weather in just a moment.
1: 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This year alone, an estimated £4.9 million will be wasted on unused medicines, which could be reinvested into improving your NHS services. So don't be afraid to check their medication. Encourage them to only order what they need and take any that's not being used back to their local pharmacy for safe disposal. Help us make more of your NHS.
2: Hello, so today, this is the weather. The UV is moderate, the pollution is low, the sunset will be 11 past 9 PM. Temperatures, we have highs of 17, lows of 8, currently in Sheerness, it's 15. The pollen will be high. Today, for the rest of the day, you will see variable clouds and scattered showers. These heavy with risks of thunder at times, some sunny spells developing in the late afternoon and evening.
3: 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At 1:19, there will also be low tides.
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0: Hello everyone, my name is Harrison and our next coffee break song is Bob Marley, Sun is Shining, and this is a recommendation from my dad, so
1: it's a top selector.

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0: Hello, everybody. This is going to be the end of mine and Harrison's talk show. It is going to be me and Harrison are now done. Soon you're going to hear from Xavier and Levi about them. But first of all, I just want to shout out to Sheppy FM for letting me do the experience. Shout out to my brother Tommy and my sister Ella, my mum and my dad. The two Elton John songs are from my mum and from my dad. And I just wanted to pass you over to Harrison now. Thank you.
1: Hello, everybody. My name is Harrison. And the Bob Marley song was from my dad. So shout out to my dad. And shout out to my mum, but she's at work right now. So, yeah. I'm going to pass you guys on to Xavier and Levi after this song.
0: Next song up is Despacito. This is their opener. There you go.

0: Hello, my name is Xavier, and we're here today to learn about the whole Isle of Sheppey. And I'm going to give you to my friend Levi, and he's going to introduce himself and tell you the next song.
1: Hello, my name is Levi, and we're here today to learn about the island. We'll be telling you about legends, myths and stories about that. And the next song is Mr. Brightside by The Killers.

0: Hello, it's Xavier, and Sheppy FM News is about to come on in a second. I'm gonna pass you over to Lever.
1: We got a few songs on next. We got We Didn't Start the Fire by Billy Joe, we got Teenage Dirtbag, and we got Marshmallow and Hazy Be Kind.
2: 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Sheppy Scene is an independent news site especially for the Isle of Sheppy and its community.
3: Police are searching for two boys after two ducks were found dead and several ducklings injured in what is believed to have been a catapult attack in Sheerness. The incident happened at the Fleet Waterway. Sheerness Town Council has condemned the cruelty, describing the deaths as horrific and completely unnecessary. Police Inspector Julia Bassendale says officers are trying to identify two boys aged between 12 and 14, both with dark hair, who were seen wearing grey t-shirts and shorts. Anyone with information is urged to contact Kent Police. Meanwhile, the Festival of Sheppy is now underway, following its official launch at the Bell and Lion in Sheerness. Guests included local MP Kevin McKenna, current and former mayors, and representatives from parish and town councils across the island. Festival highlights have already included a sold-out performance of Great Expectations by Gerald Dickens, the great-great-grandson of Charles Dickens. The programme continues throughout the month, with live music, workshops, talks, walks, film screenings, and the Follow the Sun bike ride. Full details can be found at Sheppy Scene. And organisers of a separate family event planned for Barton's Point in August are considering a name change. The island's Rotary Club fears its original title, the Sheppy Festival, could be confused with the Festival of Sheppy. Members are now choosing from dozens of alternative names ahead of the event on August the 30th.
2: 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For more detailed bulletins, please visit Sheppy Scene on Facebook.

Go next. Hello, it is Xavier, and we're going to tell you all about the island that we learned about, the Isle of Sheppey. Legends, ghosts, and mysteries of the Isle of Sheppey. From the marches of Kent on to the shores of the Thames estuary, this whispers from Sheppey a journey in

0: stories. Some are rooted in history, others belong to legend. Tonight we'll hear tales of a prohibitic dolphin, ghostly nuns, phantoms, pilots, mysterious creatures of the marshes, hidden treasures, and unexplained happening along the coast. So settle in and join us. We uncover the whispers of Sheppy. To understand the legends of Sheppy, we must first understand the island itself. The name of Sheppy comes to the old English word for island of sheep. For thousands of years, people have lived here, surrounded by tiddle creeks, mud flats, and open seas. The landscape can feel isolated, especially for fog drifts across the marshes. It is exactly the sort of place where stories thrive. Fishermen tell them while mending nets. That is me for right now. I'm going to send you over to Levi.
1: Hello, guys. I'm going to speak about the Minster Abbey. So you probably all know what it is. Minster Abbey is one of the oldest religion sites in Kent, and also is one of the oldest church in England. It was founded in the 17th century. It is one of the oldest religious sites in Kent. Over the centuries, many ghost stories have become attached to the abbey. The most famous concerns us. Spectral woman. Witnesses have described seeing a pale figure walkingly silently through corridors and churchyards. Other report hearing footsteps when nobody is there. Some say she was a nun. Others claim she was a woman imprisoned unjustly. The details vary. The mystery remains. Late night visitors have reported hearing voices carried on the wind. Perhaps I don't know what that word is.
0: You done?
1: And now I'm done. Ooh, there's going to be a couple of adverts and then some of our songs. Goodbye.
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0: Hello. We are, after this next song, we are going to speak about some more things we know about the island, and Xavier would like to say a few bits now.
1: We will speak more about the island after our little 3 minute break after the next song. The next song is Seven Nation Army for Mr. Brad. Thank you very much.

0: Hello, ladies and gentlemen. Hi, we're going to talk about a black panther. Apparently, on the island of Sheppey, it's a myth. There's a black panther, apparently, in the nature reserve on the island. It's like in the big, bulky middle bit. There's a black panther that roams around a lot, and we learned about that. And now Xavier's going to say a few things.
1: Hello. Hello, it is Xavier. Is my mic on?
0: Yeah, it is on.
1: Hello, my name is Xavier. I'm going to speak more about the, like, Minster. But that'll be after the next song, Michael Jackson Thriller.

0: Hello, it is Xavier. We've been here learning about the Isle of Sheppey and been talking about it. I just want to talk about the voices heard across the empty water. Shapes standing on distant banks that vanished when approached. The island faced fast tidal landscape create powerful illusions. Mists distort sound. Water reflects light strangely, yet natural explanations have never stopped people telling stories. In fact, may help them create them. Why do stories endure? Why do people continue telling them century after century? Partly because legends contact us to place the story of Roger de Sherland connects modern residents to Sheppey. Ghost stories preserve memories of ancient buildings. Smuggler tales recall dangerous times. Folklore becomes a bridge between past and present. Every storyteller adds something new, a new detail, a new sighting, or even a new mystery. Tonight, we've travelled across the centuries of Sheppey folklore. We've met a knight whose fate was foretold be a grey dolphin, heard stories, nuns and phantom pilots, followed smugglers, hidden tunnels. There was a story about a grey dolphin, and he got told his grey dolphin would never do anything. Then he manslaughtered his dolphin, and then he kicked it the next day, and then died because of the infection on it.
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0: Hello, it's Xavier again. Just a small thing. The Criterion Theatre and Heritage Centre, Bluetown, Isle of Sheppey. Barn Dance, Wednesday the 1st of July, 1 p.m. £15, includes a sausage and chips. All tickets are subjected to a booking fee.
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0: Hello, ladies and gentlemen, and I'm going to speak about the myths and legends in the Criterion and Blue Town. So apparently what this woman told us, Jenny, when we went there for some weeks, she told us about how there's this, because when it got bombed in World War One, there was this man, and he sadly got bombed, and she's had reports of him standing there with his top hat on, and also in like the theatre hall they got, there's like a woman or a little girl that plays the piano, but there's actually not. And it is actually really creepy in that place, but it is a good place to go. And Xavier's going to speak about, I don't know what he's going to speak, but...
1: I'm going to speak about some of the next part of the myths and legends that I was reading about last song. Before the First World War, avatars flew from nearby airfields. Their machines were fragile. Their journeys were dangerous. Decades later, reports began emerging. People claiming to hear aircraft engines over their head during quiet nights. Over described seeing old style biplanes flying low mist, then disappearing. No radar, no trace. Some believing sightings are echoes of the past with redouling memories replaying themselves across time. And that is me for right now. And this next song, Passenger, is for Sadie, the lovely person that's helping us do all of this on the radio.

0: Hello guys, I'm going to speak after Bob Marley, but Xavier would like to say something. Over to you.
1: When we went to the criteria to learn about the, we thought just myths and legends, but Jenny taught us loads more and we appreciate it. But I want to speak about the yellow scorpions. So at night, there's like a big blue town wall, and it was from like a, like I'm pretty sure the war. And when you back then they used, like when they wanted to light a cigarette, they had the gas things in the wall, so when you go down there, they're probably not there anymore, but they were like really, they looked like the engraved, like when the gas thing was there, it looks pretty cool. And at night, the yellow tailed scorpions, we're the only, I'm pretty sure, in Europe that we have them. When you, at night, you can see them, apparently. I've never personally seen them, but Ginny told us. And I wanted to speak about Gerald Dickinson. He was Charles Dickinson's great-great-or-great-grand-son or whatever. I'm not pretty 100% sure.
0: I think he was his grandson.
1: And he came down a couple weeks ago, last week, and he done a really interesting show, and we really appreciate it. And it was really funny, and I just want to appreciate it. I appreciated it. The next song, Bob Marley, is Love. This is for like my dad and my mum. Thank you.

0: Right, hello, I'm Xavier, I'm back. I will speak about another myth and a legend, but right now I'm going to give you off to Levi, so yeah.
1: Hello, I would like to add on some things that Xavier said about the scorpions. The scorpions are really, really rare to have. They're from Italy. They're really rare and you can only see them in the night. And if you want to come down to see them, it's on the island of Sheppey, Blue Town, and it's against the whole wall. You have to have a HG, like you have to have like
0: a purple light.
1: Yeah, basically like a special type of light. And if you shine it on the wall, you'll see all the scorpions. And also during the day, me and my friend Leo actually saw part of a leg of a scorpion. It was actually really cool. And also, I'm going to add on about the play. Yes, Charles Dickinson's grandson or son came down and he did a brilliant one-man show. It was about a book Charles Dickinson wrote, I think. Yeah. And that's all I have to say. Xavier, it's all yours.
0: Thank you. Farmers pass. I'm going to speak about some of another myth and a legend. Just thank you to listen. Farmers pass them down through families. Children hear them from grandparents. And before long, fact and folklore become impossible to separate. One legend, more than any other, has become with Sheppey. The story of a knight named Roger the Shoulder. Waves breaking against the shore. The tale begins in the 13th century. At the center stands Roger the Shoulder, a powerful knight whose family controlled much of the island. His home was Shoulderland Hall. Stories describe him as a brave, wealthy, and proud, perhaps too proud. One morning, according to the legend, Roger was riding along the shoreline when he discovered a large grey dolphin standing among the rocks. The creature struggled desperately. Roger approached instead hope of helping it. He drew his sword. With a single strike, he killed the dolphin. As the creature lay dying, foretold that Roger himself would die from the first blow struck by the foot of a horse. The knight laughed, his companions laughed too. He predicted seemed ridiculous. Years passed. Roger forgot all about the plane until one evening at a feast. Brandy, silk, tobacco. One tells a gang murder, disputed over treasure. And that's all for me right now, boys. I'm going to pass it on to Levi. He's got one last thing to say. Thank you for listening.
1: I've got some few things I'd like to say. The fun fact, actually, the name Sheppey comes from the Old English word island of sheep. So the island was actually called Island of Sheep. And that is all from me. And
0: I've got one more thing, sir. I want to shout out Mr. Brad and Sadie because they helped us do all of this. And thank you very much.

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0: Hello. Can you hear me? Hello. We're back. It's Xavier and Lever. We're going to speak a little bit about the Montgomery, known as the Richard boat. I'm going to pass you over to Lever.
1: I just want to tell you a few things. How the Montgomery, there's been very discussions about it. Apparently, Southend Island Sheppey, because apparently Southend are complaining about how they own it. And Sheppey are complaining how about they own it. But actually, it's closer to Sheppey, so generally, like, I think it's the Sheppey. And also how Xavier.
0: Yeah. I agree with Lever as well. But also, if you search up the Montgomery, it's actually an American boat. So, but I think America should get a mask, like one of the things poking out of the water. Southend and then like the Sheppey, because then that's all like in fairness, everyone's got one. But we're gonna sign off this Bass Hunter. Next song is for Brody, my mate that was on before us. So bye.
2: Det är det enda ni gör på dagarna. Ni sitter där med en trilo och spelar Dota.

0: be happy.
1: Hello, it is Xavier. We are shortly going to be done. I just wanted to let the last four songs play. We got 50 Cent. I put that on. And then we got Doja Cat, Paint the Town Red for Miss Havel. And then we got Where Are You for Zoe, one of the Sheppy FM people. Thank you for her helping with all of this stuff today. And then we got Dance Monkey, which I've put on as well. And then after them, we will be signing off. Thank you very much.

0: you like it. I'm a two-time, you ain't know I win. Throw a shot like you tryna have a foot fight then. All my ops waiting for me to be you, I bet. Said I got drive, I don't need a car. Money really all that we fiending for. I'm doing things they ain't seen before. Bands ain't dumb, but extreme is all. I'm a demon lord, fall off what? I ain't seen the horse. Called your bluff, better cite the source. Fame yeah. ain't something that I need no more.
1: Yeah, cause trick,
0: I said what I said. I'd rather be famous instead. I let all that get to my head. I don't care, I pay.

0: So,
1: hello, it's Xavier. I've been talking with my friend Levi here about the myths and legends around the Isle of Sheppey. I just want to say a big thank you to the Sheppey FM and Mr. Brad and Miss Havel for bringing us every week, and I just want to say a big thank you. I'm going to give you over to Levi, and that's me for the rest of the day. Thank you.
2: Hello, it's Levi. I just want to give a big shout out to everyone for what they've done, and this island is such a great place if you learn about it. And I want to give a shout out to Jaden, one of my best mates. And also, we got Leo and Logan coming on for the next hour, and their next song is All Star by
1: Smash Mouth.
2: Smash Mouth. Thank you.
1: Have a good day.

0: Hello, everybody. I am Leo, and I'm with Logan.
1: Hello.
0: And hello. Just like I hope everyone's having a good day. The next song is going to be Imagine Dragons by Believer, and then Michael Jackson, Beat It.

0: the weather in just a moment.
1: If you're caring for someone receiving a repeat prescription, they could be storing up medicine they don't use or need. 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So don't be afraid to check their medication. Encourage them to only order what they need and take any that's not being used back to their local pharmacy for safe disposal. Help us make more of your NHS.
2: Some sunny spells developing in the late afternoon and evening. Tonight is expected to be mostly clear and dry. However, some areas of cloud may edge in from the west in the early hours. 16 degrees high temperature and 8 degrees low temperature. The pollen is high and the UV is moderate. The pollution is low.
3: For the tide tombs, it's going to be low with a 13.9 and the high of 17.37 p.m.

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0: Good evening, everyone. Welcome to Ghosts of Sheppey. Tonight, for the next hour, we'll explore the haunted history of the Isle of Sheppey, an island surrounded by water, shaped by storms, and steeped in centuries of mystery. Across Sheppey, stories priest of ghostly monks, phantom nuns, spectral sailors, mysterious figures walk deserted beaches, and they've explained happenings that have puzzled locals for generations. Some stories date back to hundreds of years, others come from people still living on the island today. Whether you believe in ghosts or not, these tales form an important part of Sheppey's folklore and history. So dim the lights, settle in your chair, and join us as we join into the shadows.
1: Tell them what songs you got.
0: And just for a little bit, for the next songs we start playing Ghostbusters, Ghost Town, and Alina Ella Harton's Ghost.

The Phantom Pilots of Eastchurch. The village of Eastchurch occupies a special place in aviation history. Early aviators flew from here before the First World War. The dangers were immense. The aircraft's primitive. Perhaps that is why reports persist of phantom aircrafts. Residents have described hearing engines overhead on silent nights. Others claim to have seen vintage biplanes flying low through mist, then vanishing. No aircrafts registered. No evidence found. Just stories. Stories repeated often enough to become part of local folklore.

0: about that. We have a little bit of technical difficulties. Now we're going to talk about the Dog of the Marshes. Many areas of Britain have
1: a history
0: of ghost back dogs. Yeah. The Isle of Sheppey.
2: Needs to talk into the mic.
0: The Isle of Sheppey is no exception. Across the remote marshlands, telling stories of huge black hounds.
2: You need to say that again because this mic was right and you corrected me. That was the right mic.
0: Oh, sorry about that.
2: Yeah, just say sorry and can.
0: The Black Dog of the Marches. Many areas of Britain have legends of ghostly bat dogs. The Isle of Sheppey is no exception. Across remote marshlands, stories telling of huge black hound, larger than any normal dog, silent, watching. Witnesses often describe glowing eyes, others claim the animal vanishes when approaching. Some believe it's a warning of danger, a warning, a mystery. And on the isle, like Island of Sheppey, surrounded by mist and tide, mysteries have a habit of surviving.

0: Sheppey FM local news burst is brought to you by Sheppey Scene. Sheppey Scene is an independent news site especially for the Isle of Sheppey and its community.
1: Police are searching for two boys after two ducks were found dead and several ducklings injured in what is believed to have been a catapult attack in Sheerness. The incident happened at the Fleet Waterway. Sheerness Town Council has condemned the cruelty, describing the deaths as horrific and completely unnecessary. Police Inspector Julia Bassendale says officers are trying to identify two boys, aged between 12 and 14, both with dark hair, who were seen wearing grey t-shirts and shorts. Anyone with information is urged to contact Kent Police. Meanwhile, the Festival of Sheppey is now underway, following its official launch at the Bell and Lion in Sheerness. Guests included local MP Kevin McKenna, current and former mayors, and representatives from parish and town councils across the island. Festival highlights have already included a sold-out performance of Great Expectations by Gerald Dickens, the great-great-grandson of Charles Dickens. The programme continues throughout the month, with live music, workshops, talks, walks, film screenings, and the Follow the Sun bike ride. Full details can be found at Sheppey Scene. And organisers of a separate family event planned for Barton's Point in August are considering a name change. The island's Rotary Club fears its original title, the Sheppey Festival, could be confused with the Festival of Sheppey. Members are now choosing from dozens of alternative names ahead of the event on August the 30th.
0: 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For more detailed bulletins, please visit Sheppey Scene on Facebook.
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0: No.
1: So what we've been doing recently on our little trip, we've been going around learning about the history of Sheppey. We've been in a minibus, going around all around the island for a little bit, seeing all the wonders about Sheppey. It was very underrated. Everyone thinks that it's a small country or area, but it deserves a lot more recognition. All the people I've met and all I know in this whole place, it's all very kind and caring. And I'm about to pass you on to Logan, who's going to speak now.
2: The Phantom Monks of Minster. The Grey Lady is not the only spirit associated with Minster. Several stories tell of shadowy monks seen crossing the grounds after dark. Witnesses have described hearing chanting despite no services taking place. Others report glimpsing hooded figures before they fade into darkness. These tales may stem from centuries of religious life on the site. Thousands lived, worked, and worshipped here. Perhaps memories of that past continue to echo through local folklore, or perhaps the imagination fills empty spaces with history. Either way, the stories endure. And now we're playing the song Bass Hunter, All I Ever Wanted.

Hello, so what we'll be talking about next is everything that we've been learning about. Well, everything we've been learning about on the little trip on Sheppey. So we've been going all around the area, seeing some amazing things. We've been to a church, saw a little bit of history, even went to Blue Town, the Criteria, to learn more about the history of the Sheppey, a place a lot of us call home.

0: Hello, I just wanted to let you know that the mic did cut out earlier. That's why we had to play the song by accident. So next up, I'm going to pass you over to Leah.
1: Hello, I hope everyone having a beautiful day. The weather ain't really doing that well. So I hope everyone expects very heavy rain, as I think we can all tell.
2: You're not giving out the weather.
1: So, yeah, I'm passing it over to Logan now.
3: Our group has done other things as well, such as we've been golfing to doing golf to next to leisure centre, and we're learning about history and the criteria in Blue Town.
0: Don't worry about that. Next song is, I'll pass you back after Leah.
1: Michael Jackson, Billie Jean.

0: Hello. Is that work? Is it on? I can't hear it. Hello, everybody. I'm Brody. I'm going to pass you over to Leo and Logan with the 2 o'clock community notes.
1: To give a full Luana Sarcom Cancer Awareness Fun Day, Saturday 29th of June, 11 a.m. to 4 p.m, the Co-op Club, St. George's Avenue, Sheerness, ME12, 1ET.
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The activities are really good today, especially for jogging, cycling, running, and going for a nice little walk. But don't forget to pack a coat or an umbrella, because for all we know, it could rain a lot more. And the next song is Black Hole Sun by Soundgarden.

currently is I Love Sheppey 2 by Tim Bell. He is a local legend. He has raised copious amounts of money for charities all around the island. You may have seen him. He has a little helicopter. I don't know what the base of it is, but it's a pretty cool helicopter. He raised money for air ambulance. He was on the Brit Awards, I believe it was. Everyone votes for him on the island. Why would you not? And this is his song, and it's amazing.

0: 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Thank you, Sheppy FM. I'm about to hand you over to Logan, say his goodbye.
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3: And I'm going to pass you over to the next people in the talk show, Jaden and Emmanuel. So we're going to have their first song on right now, and then after that, you'll hear them. Sweet one. Sorry about the technical difficulties, guys. We're just waiting for the song to kick back in.

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1: Hello and welcome back to Shep EFM. 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
1: Thank you very much. And the next song is dedicated to our king of pop, Michael Jackson, Smooth Criminal.

0: Hello, everybody. I'm going to pass you over to Emmanuel and Jaden, who are talking about the sunken ship, the SS Richard Montgomery.
1: Good evening and welcome. Thanks for joining us. Over the next hour, we will be exploring one of the most intriguing and mysterious landmarks in Kent, the SS Richard Montgomery. Visible parts of the Isle of Sheppey and the Medway Estuary, this American Liberty ship has been sitting on the seabed since the year 1944.
2: What makes it remarkable isn't just the shipwreck itself, it's the cargo that remains on board.
3: So, in August 1944, the vessel left the United States carrying military supplies. The timing was significant. Just months earlier, Allied troops had landed in Normandy on D-Day. The huge quantity of equipment and ammunition was needed to support the campaign. The SS Richard Montgomery carried a massive load of bombs, shells, and other military explosives. As it approached the Thames Estuary, it was instructed to anchor while waiting to join the convoy heading towards the mainland Europe. Unfortunately, things didn't go according to plan. The ship dragged its anchor and ran aground at the sandbag bank known as Nornsee.
1: The ship dragged its anchor and ran aground on the seabank known as the North Sand. Attempts were made to free the vessel, but the hull became damaged and eventually began to break apart. Over the following weeks, much of the cargo was removed, but not all of it. Segment 2, sinking of the ship. Let's take a closer look at what happened after the grounding. Historical reports suggest that that salvage crew worked quickly to unload as much cargo as possible, but conditions were difficult, the ship was unstable, and time was limited. As the hull cracked, concerns grew that that continuing the salvage operation might become too dangerous.
3: Attempts was made to free the vessel, but the hull became damaged and eventually began to break apart. Over the following weeks, much of the cargo was removed, but not all of it. Let's take a closer look at what happened after the grounding. Historically, reports suggest the salvage crews walked quickly to unload as much cargo as possible, but conditions were difficult. The ship was unstable and time was limited. As the hull cracked, concern grew continuously as salvage operations might become too dangerous.
0: Hope you guys enjoyed that. The next song is Bad Liar by Imagine Dragons. Here you go.

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0: Hello, everybody. Sorry about the inconvenience with the tech. I don't really know what happened, but I'm going to pass you over to my friend Jaden, who's going to be talking a bit more about the Montgomery.
1: Thank you. So what I'm mostly going to be like discussing is like the deadly cargo that it had. Approximately the remaining explosive is like 1,400 tons of like the high TNT explosive remained trapped in like the forward holds. The arsenal, the unsalvaged cargo includes 286 massive 910 kilogram bombs, over 4,400 smaller 450 kg bombs, thousands of fragmentation bomb clusters, smoke bombs, and highly violent thesaurus munitions. Location and current status visibility. The wreck sits in just 15 meters of water, about 1.5 miles off Sheerness or the Isle of Sheppey, and 5 minutes from Southend because it is so shallow. Keep going.
0: Passing you now over back to Emmanuel to talk more about the Montgomery.
2: So, Richard Montgomery is also a part of Sheerness. It reminds us about the early days of the bad times where the World War II almost destroyed the world and also people. Half of the people, it wiped out everyone. But still, it's also a history and also part of science, and we learned a lot of new things about the Sheerness and everyone. Thank you very much.
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0: Hello. Oh my god. My bad. Hello. I shouldn't talk to you guys about the Montgomery. So there's actually been a pretty big debate between Sheerness and the Southend governments. Because of the location of the Montgomery, they have had copious amounts of arguments. Because of what it was told to dock in Southend, but it is relatively closer to Sheerness. They're both trying to win it over. Sheerness believes if they get it, they will cut down the mast and put it in the lake by Tesco. I have no clue what Southend will do with it, but I cannot believe it's better. And it's just been arguments, but there has still yet been no winner. I'm going to pass you over to Emmanuel now.
1: So, we're going to go on with the debates, and people keep talking about who's going to win the Montgomery and how are they going to use it? Because everyone has their own different opinions and different desires. And the Montgomery is part of Sheerness. Thanks.
0: Yeah, and then just adding on to that. We all think that Sheerness should win it.

0: the weather in just a moment.
1: If you're caring for someone receiving a repeat prescription, they could be storing up medicine they don't use or need. This year alone, an estimated £4.9 million will be wasted on unused medicines, which could be reinvested into improving your NHS services. So don't be afraid to check their medication. Encourage them to only order what they need and take any that's not being used back to their local pharmacy for safe disposal. Help us make more of your NHS.
2: Hello, it's Levi. The rest of today we'll see variable cloud and scattered showers. These heavy with a risk of thunder at times. Some sunny spells developing in the late afternoon and evening. I'm going to pass you over to Emmanuel.
3: Pollen high, UV moderate and low pollution, and sunrise at 4:41 and sunset at 21:11.
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1: So, for our coffee break, we have Michael Jackson, Dirty Diana, and Second Young Blood by 5 Seconds of Summer.

0: 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Why not make it your next stop?
1: Much for listening. I'd like to give a shout out to Levi, who is my best friend. Thank you very much, buddy. And Mr. Brad for bringing us here, and Emmanuel, who's also one of my friends, but not my best friend. I'm joking. Thank you very much. Have a good evening. One thing that I have learned about this show, or not the show, but like things in general, is that the Montgomery was actually supposed to be going to Southend. Something I never knew before. I just saw it came here and decided to crash. I'm not trying to be funny. But yeah, again, I like to be the bit of the comedian. Anyways, have a good day, and peace out.
2: Thank you very much for watching our show. We will be signing out right now. And I'd like to give a shout out to EKC and Mr. Brad and all my teachers who brought me here and make this possible. And also my best friend, Jaden, who just literally just smacked me in the face. So, and Levi. Anyways, thank you very much for listening, and we'll see you guys another time.
3: Thank you very much.

0: Good afternoon. The children have left the building. You've been listening all day from about 10 o'clock this morning. We have had EKC students in here all day and they've been amazing. They've been on a Miss Ghost and Scorpion project learning all about the island and all of the fantastic things around the island. And they've been doing arts awards and learning all about radio and broadcasting. I have Miss Havel here from EKC that is going to tell us about how she feels that the project's gone. Miss Havel.
1: Do you know, I'm so proud of all of our students. I think they've done absolutely amazing. It's been so nice to see how confident they've all become over this. Some of them were adamant they weren't going to talk on the radio and have just sat there and spoke for a whole hour on their own. It's been really nice to see.
0: I remember when I first met a couple of these students and even one of them said to me, do I have to speak on the radio? I'm like, no, you really don't have to. If you really, really feel that you can't or you don't want to, then I'm not going to make you do it. But they really did shine, didn't they?
1: Yeah, they've done so well.
0: They all did. They spoke quite passionately. How do you think that this will have an impact overall from, like, you know, with their overall outlook on where they live? And
1: I think a lot of them have learnt a lot about the island that they didn't have a clue about before. It's not something that is probably spoke about enough. I think they've really enjoyed going out and seeing parts of the island they wouldn't normally see as well.
0: Do you feel that this has given them like a whole newfound sort of respect for where they live?
1: Yeah, I definitely think they definitely respect where they live a lot more. Hopefully they will then want to look after it more and want to put more back into the community as well.
0: So would you say if we'd done this with more young people, there might be a little bit less vandalism, 100%. A little less social behaviour?
1: Yeah, so 100%. I think they definitely will respect the island a lot more and want to look after the place that they live in.
0: That's fantastic. And do you think that they've got something out of it themselves, their confidence?
1: Definitely. Like, just seeing how confident some of them are, the effort and the work that they've put in behind the scenes as well, in planning everything, they've done really well.
0: And their portfolios do look very, very good,
1: don't
0: they?
1: They look amazing. They've worked so hard today as well.
0: And what I did notice as well was the smiles. They was literally gleaming from ear to ear, weren't they?
1: It was lovely to see.
0: Yeah. So unfortunately, you can't see the young people smiling, but you could hear them smiling and hear how much they were enjoying it. Well, thank you so much to you, to Mr. Brad, and to all of EKC for working with us on this amazing project.
1: Thank you for having us. We've all really enjoyed it.
0: And I really hope we can do more projects like this in the future.
1: So do I, yeah.
0: It's been really interesting. And also a big thank you to Jenny and the Criterion as well.
1: Yeah, she was amazing, and the kids really learned a lot from her.
0: And you've done the island tour as well, didn't you, in the bus?
1: Yeah, that was amazing.
0: And then around the museum.
1: Yeah.
0: So how much did the staff learn?
1: Oh, I learnt loads. There was loads. I even saw parts of the island that I'd never seen before. It was brilliant. And I'd never even been in the Criterion before.
0: Oh, wow.
1: So,
0: are you going to go back again?
1: I think I might have to.
0: Yeah, you saw a show as well, didn't you?
1: Yep, the show was amazing. It was Charles Dickens' great-great-grandson.
0: Yes.
1: He was amazing.
0: And he's sort of like playing like homage to his great-great-grandfather. So that's
1: brilliant.
0: Fantastic. So there you go. So I'm glad that they've enjoyed it. And that is the end. And that concludes our Miss Ghost and Scorpion project for a while. And hopefully there will be some more very, very soon. I'm going to leave you now with the Sheppey FM local news.
2: 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Sheppey Scene is an independent news site, especially for the Isle of Sheppey and its community.
3: Police are searching for two boys after two ducks were found dead and several ducklings injured in what is believed to have been a catapult attack in Sheerness. The incident happened at the Fleet Waterway. Sheerness Town Council has condemned the cruelty, describing the deaths as horrific and completely unnecessary. Police Inspector Julia Bassendale says officers are trying to identify two boys aged between 12 and 14, both with dark hair, who were seen wearing grey t-shirts and shorts. Anyone with information is urged to contact Kent Police. Meanwhile, the Festival of Sheppey is now underway, following its official launch at the Bell and Lion in Sheerness. Guests included local MP Kevin McKenna, current and former mayors, and representatives from parish and town councils across the island. Festival highlights have already included a sold-out performance of Great Expectations by Gerald Dickens, the great-great-grandson of Charles Dickens. The programme continues throughout the month, with live music, workshops, talks, walks, film screenings, and the Follow the Sun bike ride. Full details can be found at Sheppey Scene. And all Organisers of a separate family event planned for Barton's Point in August are considering a name change. The island's Rotary Club fears its original title, the Sheppey Festival, could be confused with the Festival of Sheppey. Members are now choosing from dozens of alternative names ahead of the event on August the 30th.
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0: Lewis Capaldi there with Survive, a huge hit for him after his comeback. Coming up soon, we've got George Ezra, Paradise, Outkast and Hey Ya. But coming up later on after, well, I'm going home, so it's been a long day. So coming up after me at 4 o'clock, you've got the Drive Time Show with Sasha this afternoon. She's in for Neil. And then we've got the Classic Country Show with Mick Terry, which will be 7 to 10pm. Sorry, 9pm even. And it's going to be 9pm to midnight, the Love Zone. But no, it's not with Dustin Dante. We've got a new lover man in the building tonight. We've got Mr. Babs. He's going to be doing our Love Zone today. And then tomorrow morning, we're starting it all over again. 7am to 10am with Wayne Caldwell on the Get Up and Go Breakfast Show. I hope you've enjoyed the whole day and listening to our young people and how amazing were they. They've never done this before and they've just come in. Yeah, there was a few little snippets here and there where you can kind of tell that... you know, a little bit of dead air, and they've done amazing. They really, really did. There's going to be problems and teething issues and things, but they handled it really, really well, like superstars. So if they're listening, well done. I'm really, really proud of you all. And have a good rest of your day.
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1: And yes, it is 4 o'clock, so let's have a look over at the roads. Looking on the Queenborough Road, going back towards Halfway Houses, you do have a slight bit of traffic, and that's at 4 minutes with roadworks and stationary traffic there. And then if we follow Queenborough Road down towards the Calcester Corner, you got the usual delays of around 6 minutes in total on that area. And that is queuing down towards the Barton Hill roundabout, so let's head straight off the island. Everywhere is looking all clear. St Michael's Road is queuing back out towards Sittingbourne. That's it. And that's adding 4 minutes. Bell Road is queuing in both directions, going back up towards the St Michael's Road. And that's adding about 6 minutes. Heading down towards A249 Detland Hill, that is all looking nice and clear. So let's head straight over to your train times. So your next train out of here will be the 417. Call it at Queenborough, Kemsley and Sittingbourne. And in case you missed that one, then you got the 447 also calling at Queenborough, Squire, Kemsley and Sittingbourne. And if you miss any of those details or would like a request, a shout out or dedication, you can give me a call on 01795 665898 or you can text 07938 221617. Make sure it's safe and legal to do so first, and your next traffic and travel report will be at 4:30.
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afternoon, everyone. It is me, Sasha, taking you in for the next few hours on Drive Time. Now, before I go in further, I'd like to say a huge thank you to the kids. They did some great shows. And I am sitting in for Neil. He says hello, by the way. All the way from San Francisco in the United States. But anyway, if you're heading home, stuck in traffic, or you're just chilling in your garden, I've got all the tunes for you. Now, if you want that request, dedication, or shout out, give me a call on 01795 665 898, or you can text 07938 221 617. Obviously, make sure it's safe and legal to do so.

Better. And then after that, we got Avicii with Lonely Together. So we got some great music coming up. But for now, enjoy this. We got Take That with Hanging Onto Your Love. 2025 remix, actually.

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0: And that was Flo Rida with David Guetta with Club Can't Handle Me, taking you back to 2010. Now, I'd like to say a huge good afternoon to Mr. Babs. He will be on this evening to show you some love. I'm not sure how he's going to do that, but we will find out. I just hope I'm not asleep by then. Anyway, so he is tuned in the garden and the shed between the heavy showers. Now, why don't you go outside and have a shower on a budget, have some Head and Shoulders, and try and find some knees and toes at the same time.
1: Mm-hmm.
0: I think that will work. And we've just had another request, and I will get that in the system for you. But coming up next, we've got this. So this is Pitbull with Feel This Moment. Taking you back to 2013, and then straight after you got Traffic and Travel.
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2: And yes, it is 4:30, so let's have another look at their modes. Now looking on the Queenborough Road going back towards Halfway House, she still do have that little short queue of around 3 minutes, but that is stationary traffic due to roadworks. And then if we look towards Calstead Corner, between all three directions you have 17 minutes worth of delays. Heading off the island, Sheppey Crossing, Sheppey Way is all clear. Heading in towards Sittingbourne, Gorecourt Road, you have 4 minutes worth of queue in traffic, and that is heading back on toward, back into the centre of Sittingbourne, should I say. And then if we're looking on the High Street, that is queuing also back towards St Michael's Road, and that's also adding about 3 minutes. As we head down towards Stockbridge Roundabout, you got 3 minutes worth of queue in traffic, and then you got slow moving traffic also on the M2. Heading all the way down towards Dutton Hill, that is all looking clear for you this afternoon. So let's head straight to your train times. So your next train out of view will be the 4:47, calling at Queenborough, Swale, Kemsley and Sittingbourne. And in case you missed that one, then you got the 17:17, also calling at Queenborough, Kemsley and Sittingbourne. And if you miss any of those details or would like a request, a shout out or dedication, you can give me a call on 01795 665 898, or you can text 07938 221 617. Make sure it's safe and legal to do so first, and your next traffic and travel report will be at 5 o'clock. But after a few ads, we're going to come straight back with David Guetta with Usher, Without You. And then we've had a request in, and this is for Snap with Rhythm Is a Dancer.
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or Snap with Rhythm as a Dancer. Taking you back to 1992. Now we're going to keep the beat going with this one. With Everything But Girl, But With Missing. And then coming straight after that, we got Cascaded with Every Time We Touch. 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
2: 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Encourage them to only order what they need and take any that's not being used back to their local pharmacy for safe disposal. 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
3: So it's 5 o'clock, so let's have a look at that weather. So tonight is expected to be mostly clear and dry. However, there will be some areas of clouds that may edge in from the west in the early hours of tomorrow morning. So your sunset will be at 9:11 tonight. Your pollen has been high, your UV has been moderate, and your pollution has been low as always. Now, we have had a highs of 16 today and a lows of 8 with some really thunderous showers, but we love them. Hey ho. Now, let's have a look at your tide time. So your next low tide will be at 7:37 at 4.91 metres. You're now upset with your weather and tide times for now, and let's have a look at your roads.
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3: And yes, it's 5 o'clock, so let's have a look at your roads. Now, looking down at Calcio Corner, that is clearing up. We've still got 4 minutes, but it's not looking too bad. And then let's head straight off the island. Sheppey Crossing, Sheppey Way is all clear. Sittingbourne, that is clearing up now. St Michael's Road, you have about 3 minutes worth of traffic. Bell Road, going back out to St Michael's, you have about 3 minutes. So it's not looking too bad. Still got slow moving traffic on the M2. That's only adding about 2 minutes. But other than that, going all the way down towards Dutton Hill, that is all looking nice and clear for you. So let's have a look at your train time. So your next train out of here will be the 5:17, calling at Queenborough, Kemsley and Sittingbourne. And in case you missed that one, then you got the 5:47, also calling at Queenborough, Swale, Kemsley and Sittingbourne. And if you missed any of those details or like a request, a shout out or dedication, you can give me a call on 01795 665 898, or you can text 07938 221 617. Make sure it's safe and legal to do so first, and your next traffic and travel report will be at 5:30. But after a few ads, we've got Duke DeMont with Need You, and then we've got a bit of One Republic with Love Runs Out.
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2013. And if you want more music like that, tune in to Mrs. Bab. 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But for now, back to my show. We've got One Republic with Love Runs Out. And then we've got a bit of Calvin Harris with I Need Your Love.

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2: And it is 5:30, so let's have another look at the roads. Now, looking on the Queenborough Road, you still have that usual queue of around 3 minutes, but that's not looking too bad. Castle Corner, you still have that 3 minute queue there as well, but let's head straight off the island. Everywhere is looking clear. Park Road and Sittingbourne, that is the only bit of traffic you have, and that's only about 2 or 3 minutes long, if that. And then your Linkway, you also have an extra 3 minutes, and for some reason we seem to get 3 minutes again. But anyway, back to the traffic. Now, going down towards Detton Hill and Sittingbourne Road, that is all looking nice and clear as well. So let's have a look at your train time. So your next train out of here will be the 5:47, calling at Queenborough, Swale, Kemsling and Sittingbourne. And in case you missed that one, then you got the 6:17, also calling at Queenborough, Kemsling and Sittingbourne. And if you missed any of those details or something that's just happened that I'm not yet aware of, you can give me a call on 01795 665 898, or you can text 07938 221 617. Make sure it's safe and legal to do so first, and your next traffic and travel report will be at 6 o'clock. Now, after a few ads, we've got Mr. Probst with Waves, and then we've got Edward Mayer with Stereo Love, and then we've got a bit of Eric Aprilis with Call On Me.
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2004. That is 21 years old, near enough 22. But anyway, speaking of that, we have got Shapeshifters with Loneless Theme. Also taking you back to 2004. It'll be 22 next month.

Sonic, would it feel so good taking you back to 2000? Now we've just had a request in voice crackman. Anyway, we've had a request in from Tracy, and she has said, can you play Ace of Base with Designer? She's got really back into that lately, so I'm glad to hear it. It's a good song. I couldn't remember what it sounded like, so I listened to it and I thought, yeah, it does go in with what I'm playing. And she says, thank you very much. So that is coming straight up, and we've got a jingle, and then we've got Swedish House Mafia with Don't You Worry Child. Taking you back to 1993.

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2: And yes, it is 6 o'clock and let's have another look at your roads. Now, looking on the island, it is looking reasonably clear. Kelsey Corner, you still have that usual queue, but other than that, that is going down. Sittingbourne Park Road, it is looking fairly empty. You've only got about 4 minutes, but other than that, everywhere is looking all clear, so it's going to head straight to your train times. So your next train out of view will be the 6:17, calling at Queenbrook, Kempsey and Sittingbourne. And in case you miss that one, then you've got the 6:55, also calling at Queenbrook, Swale, Kempsey and Sittingbourne. And if you missed any of those details or would like a request, a shout out or dedication, you can give me a call on 01795 665 898 or you can text 07938 221 617. Make sure it's safe and legal to do so first, and your final traffic and travel announcement will be in half an hour at 6:30. So after a few ads, we've got Calvin Harris with Blessings and then we've got LF System with Afraid to Feel.
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Let's take that with SOS. And coming up straight after, we've got Sunny Federa with Sundays, taking you back to 2024. And then straight after, we're going to have Aloe

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We sound different because we work with people from all walks of life. 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Come in and see if we can help you. 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

0: 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Our doors are always...
1: Hello everyone, we are having a few technical issues. I will be back with you, but I will still try and bring your traffic and travel at 6:30, but with the music we will have to be off air for a little bit. 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

0: and we will be back on air soon. Hopefully, Mick Terry will be able to bring you the Classic Country Show. So, hopefully, fingers crossed, we will be back on air. But for now, we are in our auto fade sort of way. So,
1: autoplay.
0: Yes, autoplay, that's it. So, hopefully, we'll be back on soon.

FM has been awarded a 5-year community radio license in recognition of our work with local special needs people. We sound different because we work with people from all walks of life. Our doors are always open. Come in and see if we can help you. Drop by, say hi.

0: Panicking? Who's panicking? We're back in the room. Hello, very good evening. A little bit late, but we had some gremlins and we've sorted them out. But thank you to Wayne for getting us back on the air properly. Apologies for what happened, but you know, these things do happen. It's all technology and you can never trust it. Wouldn't have happened in the days of wind-up gramophones, would it? Anyway, good evening, Mick Terry here with Classic Country, a couple of hours or just under that now. Lots to talk about, lots to tell you about, lots to play for you. And if we fade it down, we're going to start with This Day in Country Music. Back in 1977, Waylon Jennings was at number one on the US country album charts with the album Old Waylon. The album features one of his signature tunes, a track featuring Willie Nelson called Looking Back Texas, in brackets, Back to the Basics of Love, as well as the Neil Diamond song Sweet Caroline. And that's what you're going to hear. So enjoy these. Good evening. This is Classic Country.
1: The only two things in life that make it worth living

Good old Waylon. Waylon Jennings there and his version of Sweet Caroline from his album Old Waylon back in 1977. And yes, not a bad version. Obviously not as good as Neil Diamond's, but and that crazy advert on the telly, if I hear that one more time, I think I'm going to put my foot through the TV. I don't even like mayonnaise, so go away. Horrible advert. Now, what have we got for you? Jamie O'Neill, born on 3rd of June 1968, is an Australian-American country music singer and songwriter. Born in Sydney, Australia, copper. In 2000, she released her first studio album titled Shiver. The album included back-to-back number one singles There Is No Arizona. I'm sure there is. You try telling the people of America that. And When I Think About Angels. And we've got the latter of those two to play for you. So here is Jamie O'Neill.

Yeehaw, country music all the way from Australia there. Jamie O'Neill from 2001 and When I Think About Angels. Another birthday for you, born in on the 4th of June 1929, sadly no longer with us, having left us at the end of July 2020, is Bill Mack Smith Jr., an American country music singer, songwriter and radio host, it says here. Well, at WBAP Radio, Mack initiated the Bill Mack Million Mile Club for truckers achieving 1 million miles of accident-free over-the-road driving. Sounds good to me. For many years, he was best known as the host of the Country Roads Show, the US's number one trucking show, and later still Midnight Cowboy Trucking Show, the overnight country music show on WBAP, a Clear Channel station from Fort Worth in Texas. And, of course, much more to him as well as writing songs. And one of the most famous songs he wrote was a song called Blue. And here is a version released back in the 90s of that song by the amazing voice of Leanne Rimes.

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voice of a legend there, Kenny Rogers. On this day back in 1979, he was number one on the Billboard Country chart with that song, She Believes in Me. The song became one of his biggest crossover hits in the late spring of that year, reaching number five on the Billboard Hot 100 Pop Singles chart. It also did quite well over here in the UK, as I remember. Great music there from Kenny Rogers. Good evening, this is Classic Country until 9 o'clock this evening. A little bit late starting because we had some gremlins, as I said earlier. But we're here now and we're playing. And I have some new music for you as well. I played this lady before on the show. Her name is Cara McGillion. She is from County Tyrone in Ireland. And she's a singer-songwriter. And I hope you enjoy this song. It's titled A Good Old Country Song.

that's exactly what you get on this show. Some good old country songs. Yeah, we play both types of country music. Country and Western. Oh, yeah, the Blues Brothers, eh? Dear, oh, dear. Yes, Cara McGillion there, all the way from County Tyrone. And a great uplifting country song for this summer's evening. Freddie Fender was born on June the 4th, 1937, in San Benito, Texas. American country and Tejano singer, known for his work as a solo artist and with the groups Lost Super 7 and Texas Tornadoes. His signature songs fuse country rock, rockabilly, swamp pop and Tex-Mex styles. Active since the 50s, where he got his start playing Spanish language rock and roll. Fender's mainstream breakthrough came in 1975 with the crossover hit Before the Next Teardrop Falls, which topped Billboard's pop and country charts. He recorded further country hits such as Wasted Days, Wasted Nights, Secret Love, You'll Lose a Good Thing, The Rains Came, and many others. And including the two I'm going to play for you now, Freddie Fender starting off with an old Bobby Vinton song. And this is Roses Are Red.

0: Sheppey FM Local News Burst is brought to you by Sheppey Scene. Sheppey Scene is an independent news site especially for the Isle of Sheppey and its community.
1: Police are searching for two boys after two ducks were found dead and several ducklings injured in what is believed to have been a catapult attack in Sheerness. The incident happened at the Fleet Waterway. Sheerness Town Council has condemned the cruelty, describing the deaths as horrific and completely unnecessary. Police Inspector Julia Bassendale says officers are trying to identify two boys aged between 12 and 14, both with dark hair, who were seen wearing grey t-shirts and shorts. Anyone with information is urged to contact Kent Police. Meanwhile, the Festival of Sheppey is now underway, following its official launch at the Bell and Lion in Sheerness. Guests included local MP Kevin McKenna, current and former mayors, and representatives from parish and town councils across the island. Festival highlights have already included a sold-out performance of Great Expectations by Gerald Dickens, the great-great-grandson of Charles Dickens. The programme continues throughout the month, with live music, workshops, talks, walks, film screenings, and the Follow the Sun bike ride. Full details can be found at Sheppey Scene. And organisers of a separate family event planned for Barton's Point in August are considering a name change. The island's Rotary Club fears its original title, the Sheppey Festival, could be confused with the Festival of Sheppey. Members are now choosing from dozens of alternative names ahead of the event on August the 30th.
0: That was your latest local news burst on Sheppey FM 92.2. 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For more detailed bulletins, please visit Sheppey Scene on Facebook.

George Strait there with A Love Without End, Amen. And on this day back in 1990, he started a 5-week run at number one on the Billboard Country Charts with that song. It was the lead-off single from his number one album called Living It Up. So yeah, the great George Strait. Love his music. So many hits over the years. And yeah, we do like to play him on this show. And tell us something else we do like to play on this show. And that they are the Statler Brothers. Not brothers as such. Or, well, two of them were, but they weren't called Statler, if you see what I mean. And but one of them, Don Reed, has a birthday. He was born on the 5th of this month, a few days ago, back in 1945, I believe it is. Yes, 45. So I couldn't read my writing. And a couple of tracks featuring Don and the rest of the boys, Harold Reed as well, Phil Bosley and Lou DeWitt. And they started as amateur four-star quartet in Staunton, Virginia, performing at local churches. In 1959, after Don Reed replaced the original lead singer, Joe McDorman, they reorganised as the Kingsmen and developed three distinct shows, country, pop and gospel, tailored to the different venues in their region. And then eventually, they would change their name to the Statler Brothers. And here's a song that you may know. Statler Brothers doing Ricky Nelson with Hello, Mary Lou.

couple of tracks there by the Statler Brothers, remembering Don Reed, and of course on his birthday, which was a few days ago. Good evening, Babs. Sorry that I haven't spoken before, but yes, I did see your message, and you're telling me it was kind of close. Blimey, yeah, don't want any of that again. My heart's still going, but just about. All right, new music for you. Norwegian singer-songwriter Maren Davidson presents herself as a sensitive northern girl with styles ranging from moody acoustic guitar to alternative pop, says here. The independent songstress has released 7 singles so far, with most of her inspiration being drawn from her life as a hopeless romantic residing in London. Yeah, I'm one of those residing on the Isle of Sheppey. With a dreamy and hook-filled heart, the 26-year-old usually performs intimately with her guitar, to best tell the stories within her melancholic pop world. So check this out. This is Maren Davidson, and the title of this is Cleveland Street. Well, that's not it, is it? So why hasn't that come up? Hold hard a minute. Talk amongst yourselves. Right, let's try that again. Seems the gremlins are back again.

rather lovely, wasn't it? Marin, that's M-A-R-E-N, David Sen, S-E-N, not S-O-N. And if you go to, well, whatever you want to use to find out on Tinternet these days, hotvax.co.uk, and then Marin Davidson, and you can find out all about her. Great music there, Cleveland Street, and that's out right now. Back to this day in country music, and I have a fly in the studio. Right. We'll sort you out later. Yes, this day in country music. Back in 2007, Carrie Underwood was at number one on the US country chart with her debut album, Some Hearts. It's the best-selling debut album by a solo female country music artist in history. The album contains number one singles, Jesus, Take the Wheel, Don't Forget to Remember Me, Wasted, and Before He Cheats. And we're going to have those last two, starting with Wasted. Carrie Underwood.

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1: It's a little bit later than planned, but it's one of those nights, isn't it? One of those days. I want to tell you about a charity football match with the proceeds going to a very good cause. It's happening on Sunday, 28th of June at the Sheppey United Football Stadium, Holme Park. That is off St Peter's Close in Halfway on Coonville Road. Sunday 28th, gates open at 12 noon with the kickoff at 1 p.m. It's the team from DS Smith, Paper Mill, and MKE. And the tickets are £2 per person. Under 12s will go free. There's food and drink available on the day as well. And all proceeds of this event will go to Men Talk Sheerness. So yes, a charity football match between DS Smith and MKE at Sheppey United Stadium, 1 o'clock on Sunday the 28th. Now, Men Talk UK, you're not alone. Guys, it's fine to talk about your mental well-being. Don't suffer in silence. 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One more thing to tell you about. Ash, one of our presenters here, is doing a 24-hour fishathon on Saturday and Sunday, 11th, 11 a.m. till 5. 11 a.m. Saturday, 4th of July, to 11 a.m. 5th of July. That's what I'm trying to say. At the Stones Fisheries Match Lake. Sponsor Ash for the whole event or pledge an amount per fish caught. 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

starting off hour two of the Classic Country Show this Tuesday evening. Carrie Underwood there with Before He Cheats. And of course, we heard her either side of the community events guide. And I made a right pig's ear of that, didn't I? Dear, oh dear, I do apologise. And now let's have a birthday. June the 5th, 1948, saw the birth of Patricia Gayle Dickerson, better known to you and I as Gayle Davies, an American singer-songwriter and one of the first females in country music to produce her own albums. She's the daughter of country singer Tex Dickerson and a sister of songwriter Ron Davies. She established herself as a successful singer and songwriter during the 1970s and 80s, scoring numerous top 10 and top 20 Billboard hits. She's one of country music's most influential artists, becoming one of the genre's first females to solely produce her own records. She's been cited as a role model for other female singers, including Susie Boggess, Kathy Mattier, Mary Chapin Carpenter, and Pam Tillis. Born in Broken Bow, Oklahoma. Just in case you were wondering, Gayle Davies here with I'll Be There.

song there from Martin McBride. Goes by the title of Blessed. And Britt James Cornelius, or just Britt James, was born on the 5th of June 1968. He wrote that song. He was born in Columbia, Missouri. American country music singer, songwriter and record producer based in Nashville. He began his career in 1995 with a self-titled album on the former Arista Nashville Career Records division. Charted three singles on the Billboard Country Charts. He re-signed with Arista early in the 21st century and charted two more singles which were not included on the album. But also writes great songs for other people. That one you just heard there from Martina. Also the Carrie Underwood, who we played earlier, but he wrote her number one hit, Jesus Take the Wheel. And he's written number one hits for Jessica Andrews, Kenny Chesney, Rodney Atkins and Jason Aldean, to name but one or two. He was sadly left us in September 2025 when he passed away along with his wife and daughter in an airplane crash in North Carolina. So yes, great music from Britt James. And he also put the pen to this song from Dierks Bentley, I Hold On.

Song by Brandy Gilbert there. It was a hit in 2014 for him, as I say, written by Brett James. I Hold On. Hope you're enjoying the music this evening. Good evening, Irene. Welcome along. And no need for apologies for being a little bit late. We were a little bit late starting tonight as well, because we had some things going on here that needed to be put right. And they've been put right. And now we're here and we're live and everything's tickety-boo. Fingers crossed, he said. New music for you now. A Scottish music project, JCM and Trish Scott. And JCM is JC McKenzie. And Trish Scott is included on the album My Guilty Pleasure, recorded at Twangville Studios in Inverurie, up there in Scotland. Big thanks to Catherine Campbell, CJC Promotions, sending that one down to me. And I will be playing that also, hopefully this Sunday, on Riding Point. So The Choices I Made is the title of the song. Hope you enjoy this.

Wasn't that just beautiful? Trish got there with JCM and The Choices I Made. Check it out. It's available on all the usual places, or from all the usual places. So, yeah, great, great song. And so I'm going to play that one on Sunday as well on the show, Sunday afternoon. So make sure you tune in for that. Of course, Dustin Dante and all me here after me on a Tuesday evening with The Love Zone. But they're not here this week. Apparently, we have a guest presenter. And that is Babs. Yes, Mr. Babs, Mr. B, is going to be here this evening to play some love tracks for you. So make sure you stay tuned for that. Let's go back to this day in country music. In 2007, on this day, Mel Tillis was inducted into the Grand Ole Opry. He was inducted into the Opry by his daughter Pam, and is the only person in the show's history to be welcomed into membership by their child. Some of his biggest hits include I Ain't Never, Good Woman Blues, and Coca-Cola Cowboy. And we're going to have a couple of those, starting with I Ain't Never.

The newly refurbished Seaside Pub, formerly known as the Beach Bar, are kindly giving away £20 to spend in their bar or restaurant. A new winner is drawn each week on our Saturday Youth Show. All you need to do is contact the studio by texting 07938221617 to let them know that you would like to be entered in this week's draw. 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Good luck, everybody.

Country music superstar Ronnie Millsap there from 1989 with The Woman in Love. Now, Curtis Blaine Wright was born on June 6, 1955 in Huntington, Pennsylvania. He's an American country music artist. He first played in the 70s and 80s as a member of the Super Grit Cowboy Band before becoming a solo artist. Charted three singles on a Billboard Hot Country Songs between 1990 and 93. He also recorded as a member of Orland Wright, Shenandoah and Pure Prairie League. In addition, he holds several credits as a songwriter, including a number one singles, A Woman in Love, you just heard there, Next to Me, Next to You, or Next to You, Next to Me, whichever way you want it, by Shenandoah, and What's It to You by Clay Walker, which you're about to hear. Curtis Wright now resides in his hometown, Huntington, Pennsylvania, with wife Deborah. He continues writing and is pursuing his music career. So yes, and here is Clay Walker. What's It to You?

Clay Walker, indeed. Back in 2009, on this day, George Jones' song He Stopped Loving Her Today was added to the Library of Congress National Recording Registry in US of A, along with the Kingston Trio's Tom Dooley, hang down your head, Tom Dooley, yeah, show me age now, and the Stanley Brothers' Rank Stranger, one I don't know, but here is George Jones with that song.

came to see him one last time.

What do you think of that one, Irene? It's one of those hanky zoot moments, isn't it? Yeah, great music from George Jones. Almost time for me to go. Stay tuned for the Love Zone with Babs. And a survey back in 2011 showed that 42% of the US population were country music fans, which broke down to about 95 million music fans. The survey also found that country fans are more likely to go dancing, go out on the town with friends, entertain at home, and dine out. In fact, country fans spent $16 billion dining out with friends and family in 2010 in the US of A. Wow. How about that? Wynn Stewart, now, born on the 7th of this month, back in 1933, and country music singer, songwriter, one of the progenitors of the Bakersfield sound, although not a huge chart success. He was an inspiration to such artists as Buck Owens, Merle Haggard, and Nick Lowe. And I've got two songs by him, Wishful Thinking, and It's Such a Pretty World Today. If I knew that were true, eh? Leave you with that one, and Joe Stampley, All These Things, Kathy Mattia with Burning Old Memories, and might even have time for Wade Hayes and George Strait. Look after yourselves, stay tuned for the Love Zone, and take care out there. Catch you again very, very soon here on Sheppy FM.

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Let us know how you're listening. 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

There you go. Sorry about that. There you go. Lou Rawls there with You'll Never Find a Love Like Mine. Taking you back to 1976 there with A Little Bit of Soul. Starting off the Love Zone. As you can hear tonight, yes, you have got to change. A change of voice. I am in. Mr. Babs is in tonight. Covering for our very own Dusty and Dante. I hope you're all right and everything's well. I just got a phone call to see whether I could cover. And after the little Gremlins this afternoon, I didn't think I'd be in. Still did a playlist, but yes, I'm in. And as you heard there in the background, still got a little gremlin with the I can't pre-listen, so this is going to be very much fun tonight, isn't it? It's going to be cold back to back. I'm going to have to be listening very well and hope and pray I can drop them in nicely where I want to put them in. But yes, as always, may I say a big thank you. As always, a very good show, Mick Terry with the Country Classics, one of the best country shows in the local area. Honestly, not bigging up the radio station, but if you listen to others, we play a better, broader, wider range of country music, brought to us by our very own Mick Terry there. As he said, a lot of this music is donated to him and sent to him on approval, and he plays it on his show, and often on a weekend as well. Every one week in a month he plays country and new music as well, and all that lot, new music review. So if you want to keep up to date with what's being played and what's coming out, why not tune in over weekend too? Keep tuned. As always, like I said, tonight I am bringing you the Love Zone. Try not to be too upbeat tonight, but it's a one chance, one show I've not done yet. I've not had a go at this. I've done everything else, I think. No, I've not done the charts either. I've not done the charts yet. I've not had a go at the charts. But other than that, as you know, I do cover. And I do cover pretty well normally. So let's start on the ball. I played you something old. Now I'm going to play you something new. How about this? Dennis Ferreira featuring Katie Brooks. How Do I Let Go? Doug Gomez's remix. Taking you back to soul. Oh, bringing you back to 2023. While I chuck a few more tunes in. But as always, if you've got a dedication request or a shout out, it's got to be a love zone. It's got to be a love theme. Don't want to go too upbeat, but you'll get me gist as I start throwing them in. But as always, you can get me on the old dog and bone, 01-795-665-8-98. Make sure you jot these down. Get them in. That's what I'm here for. And tonight, I've got no pre-listen, so I'm going to have to take a gamble. This is going to be fun. You can always text me, send me that cheeky, sexy text, as always, 07938221617. 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Even if you're going into the bathroom, go and take that nice long soak, and you know what to do? Lay back, kick back with the bulls, while I play you some tunes. Like I said, coming on now, Dennis Ferreira, How Do I Let Go? Taking this to 2023.

vibe tonight. That was Dennis Ferreira featuring Katie Brooks with How Do I Let Go? Doug Gomez, Soul Remix. Dropping it straight in now, quick little jingle, and then coming back in. How about this? A little bit of George Benson, Love Ballad. Take Groove Train from

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There you go, Jill Scott with He Loves Me. Little bit of R&B from 2000. Coming straight in now, do you remember this one? Donna Summer. Little bit of disco from 1975, but gotta love to love you, baby.

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That's Johnny Mercer and Harold Arlen. Now this man here is gonna take me by the hand, and he's gonna lead me down the right path to righteousness and all that other mother jazz. In the right tempo, fly me to the moon. Let me swing among those stars. Let me see what spring is like on a Jupiter and Mars. In other words, hold my hand, soul ring. In other words,

yet. And as you can hear, I'm trying it. I really am trying to get this thing working on the pre-listen, but we're going to carry on with a little bit more soul. It's 1971 with Al Green. Let's stay together.

Now, gonna come in. Little bit of jazz. Came from the noughties, 2002, off the album Come Away With Me. Entitled Come Away With Me, Noah Jones.

And there you go. Noah Jones there, Come Away With Me, off the album titled Come Away With Me. And we're Percy Sledge now, Warm and Tender Love, off the album Giants of Soul. Do you remember this being?

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1: Sheppey FM local news burst is brought to you by Sheppey Scene. Sheppey Scene is an independent news site especially for the Isle of Sheppey and its community.
2: Police are searching for two boys after two ducks were found dead and several ducklings injured in what is believed to have been a catapult attack in Sheerness. The incident happened at the Fleet Waterway. Sheerness Town Council has condemned the cruelty, describing the deaths as horrific and completely unnecessary. Police Inspector Julia Bassendale says officers are trying to identify two boys aged between 12 and 14, both with dark hair, who were seen wearing grey t-shirts and shorts. Anyone with information is urged to contact Kent Police. Meanwhile, the Festival of Sheppey is now underway, following its official launch at the Bell and Lion in Sheerness. Guests included local MP Kevin McKenna, current and former mayors, and representatives from parish and town councils across the island.

0: festival highlights have already included a sold-out performance of Great Expectations by Gerald Dickens, the great-great-grandson of Charles Dickens. The programme continues throughout the month with live music, workshops, talks, walks, film screenings, and the Follow the Sun bike ride. Full details can be found at Sheffield Scene. And organisers of a separate family event planned for Barton's Point in August are considering a name change. The island's Rotary Club fears its original title, the Sheppey Festival, could be confused with the Festival of Sheppey. Members are now choosing from dozens of alternative names ahead of the event on August the 30th.
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4: And yes, it's got to be, hasn't it? We've got to play it in here somewhere tonight. Luther Vandross and Mariah Carey, Endless Love, off the album One Night With You. No.

0: the newly refurbished seaside pub, formerly known as the Beach Bar, are kindly giving away £20 to spend in their bar or restaurant. 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

I never take anything for granted. Only a fool maybe takes things for granted. Just because it's here today, it can be gone tomorrow. And that's one thing that you'll never in your life ever have to worry about me. If I'll ever change.

And there you go, that was Barry White with Just The Way You Are. Coming in now, you remember this one, Vic Damone, On The Streets Where You Live. Taking you right back, a little bit of easy listening for

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1: And yes, you've got Babs as broadcaster bringing you the Love Zone tonight, covering in for our very own Dusty and Dante. I hope you're enjoying the little love selection that I'm digging out. As always, dedications, requests and shout outs are welcome, as long as they're on the love vibe, kind of vibe. As always, you can get me on the old Dog and Bone, 01795665898. You can always send me that text on 07938221617. And don't forget, our app is available on all good iOS and Android devices, and that way you can message me directly through to the studio, and it is free, won't cost you a penny, just like Mrs. Babs has done, all tuned in while sorting out at home. Good. And Posh Page, yes, a message in me. Yes, she just sent me a message to say that she's thinking of some songs to request. Yes, she's just sent me a huge list. Beneath Your Beautiful, Love Me Not, Belong Together, I'm Yours, Hey There Delilah, Homewrecker, Perfect, No Wait, Angels. Yes, I already thought about that, Posh Page. I always thought about Angels. You know that. You know my version of that. It's always a better version, isn't it? Yes, but as always, you want a dedication request or shout out for lots of love songs, you know what to do. Get on the old Dog and Bone or send me that cheeky message, as always. And normally gets me giggling, even though you don't really want me giggling tonight. Why not? Like I said, I'm playing the music for you guys tonight. A Love Zone themed. I'm stepping in for our very own Dusty and Dante. I hope they're all well and they're in. I hope they're tuned in and enjoying. I'm going to have a look at some of them songs, Posh Page, even though you know I don't have pre-listen tonight. This is really making me work, because as people know, that is how I do my work normally. I come in and it's like, yes, I've got a list, but it's not always, not all the songs are on the system of what I want. And normally through finding or trying to find them, I find others. As you said, as you know, if I pre-listen, you're going to know what's coming up afterwards or in the list. Well, I carry on for now. How about these two to get you going? And Marvin Gaye is Sexual Healing, a soul song. I can't play my song that I'd really love to play with that. I'm only human, but it's a nice remix. Got to come yet. That has got to come when I'm doing my remixes. That might be fun. But I'm going to pair with it. I remember these ones. The Manhattans, even though on the system it's under Manhattans. That took a bit of finding. Just take the off it, but I don't know why. Manhattans. With Kiss and Say Goodbye, soul track, taking you back to the 80s, I believe, with that one. Enjoy these two, soul. Like I said, playing a little bit of mix-up, but they're all love songs. Enjoy these, back to back, and I'll be back in a minute.
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0: Richie there with Stuck on You. A little bit of Motown off the album, off the Motown album. And like I said, our numbers are out there. You can get me on the old dog and bone 01795 66 58 98. 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And if you are out and about, don't forget the Sheppy FM app is available to download on all good iOS and Android devices. And don't forget, we are now DAB and Medway wide, just not just your island and surrounding areas. As always, the numbers are there, and you can message me if you've got a dedication request or a shout out. You know, dedications and requests, ideally on the love themes, as always. Speaking of that, Mrs. Babs has messaged in. Yes, Mrs. Babs has actually messaged me in for a song request. May I request Rod Stewart, Have I Told You Lately? Tell each other every day, don't we, darling? Rod Stewart, here you go. Have I told you lately that I love you every day? And I love Sheppy FM, only here, 92.2.
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you go, Rod Stewart. Have I told you lately that I love you? Coming in now, Stevie Wonder. I just called Say I Love You, number one from 1981.

And there you go. That was Eric Carmen there with All By Myself. And as people may know, if you know that little Christmas song that's normally on and around the Christmas times and Christmas periods, yeah, she was having a nice little drink, throwing a glass around, wasn't she? You know what film I'm on about. Not allowed to mention it. Not allowed to mention it because we're on radio. We're on radio, so we're not supposed to say about telly. Well, not that I watch it anyway. It's only occasionally chick flicks. That's the one. That's the one, isn't it? Chick flicks. That's how I know all these love songs, all these love musics. No, it's not. It's got nothing to do with the fact that I've done a bit of jazz, a bit of blues, and a bit of soul, and a bit of everything else along the way, isn't it? It's all these songs that when I've done all these shows, there's all been all these songs that, oh, that's awesome, yeah, I'd love to play that, I'd love to play that. Always too slow to be able to play a lot of this music during my normal show on a Friday. And if I cover, you know, I try to keep it upbeat, to keep it in style with what that person would normally do on their show. So obviously, I have literally hit my list, and tonight I am playing literally cold. I am playing blind because, as you can hear, I am trying to press buttons and trying to get it to work. I can't even hear it in my headphones, let alone anything else. It's like, I think somebody needs to teach me a little bit more about this system. I'll sit there and blip with it. You know I will. I've got loads of time on my hands to sit there and do this. That's why I'm good with music, because that is all I do. I sit there listening to music, not just Sheppy. Well, I do listen to Sheppy. I have listened to Sheppy for many years. It was listening to Sheppy that got me into here, because I was enjoyed these kind of older shows at the end of the evening. That's what got me where I am now, because if I weren't listening to the guys that first originally did all this radio about four or five years ago, if I weren't listening to them, I would not be sat here now being able to dig all this good music out for you, our public, and our island, and beyond. So as always, if you've got a last minute dedication request or a shout out, what is the time? We are on 22:44, almost coming up for 45. Yes, quarter to 11 already. This day, Tuesday the 9th of June, it's supposed to be the luckiest day. What I heard on another radio station this morning, only quickly blipping through, like I said, got to check out the competition, haven't we? We've got to know what we're competing against. Like we said, and they said it was the luckiest day. It must have been the luckiest day. It's the first time I've ever been offered to do a cover on the Love Zone. So I hope I'm doing it justice. I really hope you're enjoying it. And as always, if you've got a last minute dedication request or a shout out, I'm here until 12 midnight. The vampires will be coming out afterwards, won't they? As always, you can get me on the old Dog and Bone, 01795 665 5898. You can always send me that cheeky text, and as always, that normally gets me giggling away and laughing. As always, 07938221617. And if you are out and about, or you're up in the bath, or you're enjoying a hot tub up at the top of the garden, what are you doing tonight while you're listening to Mr. Babs having a bash at the Love Zone? No, I said that wrong. No. Yeah. It's all right. Enjoy it. Anyway, as always, let me know what you're up to and whether you're enjoying the music. And only you guys can change the flow, because by you requesting the love songs, if not, sit back, kick your shoes off, enjoy what I've got left to come for you. Got about another 20 minutes or so, and then I'm gonna go into a little bit of modern. Hard work when I can't pre-listen, but it's one of them, it's the way it's gonna go. But seeing though I was playing that one about All On My Own, it was a thingy, weren't it? Yeah, it was that film. How about this one? Do you remember?

And oh, that was a quick little cut there, wasn't it? There you go. That was suddenly, like I said, the version that I played. Nobody messaging. But yes, that was Billy Ocean's version there. But obviously, other people did it. Angry Anderson and a couple of others. I remember Angry Anderson because of Neighbours back in the days. But as I was saying, I'm staying in with a little bit of Love Zones. How about this one? Taking you back to 1988, we're going to go for a little bit of pop, just a little couple of little pop tunes for you. But you remember these ones, I'm sure you do. Milli Vanilli here with Girl, I'm Gonna Miss You, taking you back to 1988. And then 87, a year down, or a year before. Do you remember this one? Janet Jackson. Oh, I love all her lovey, soppy stuff, you know. I could play a whole show just on Janet Jackson. This one's Let's Wait a While. You won't have to wait long for it. Only about 3.5 minutes. No, 4 minutes, 20 seconds, and then it'll be back in. How about this? Milli Vanilli. Girl, I'm gonna miss you. Every minute, every day.

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Carrying straight on in, a little bit more modern, 2003. You remember this one? You're beautiful, number one, Smoochie. Off the album Stripped, Christina Aguilera.

0: go. That was Christina Aguilera there, number one from 1988, I think I said. Yes, carrying on now. We've got to carry on, haven't we? Little bit of pop for you. Yeah, it is pop. 2008. You know this one. Adele, Make You Feel My Love.
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1: I'm going for something a little different at the moment, Ed Sheeran. How about this? 2011 off the album. Plus, Kiss Me

And there you go, Ed Sheeran with Kiss Me, taking you back to 2011. Now we're going a little bit of R&B stylish. Gotta be, Babs loves his R&B. Little bit of Brandy and Monica, This Boy Is Mine. Taking you back to 1998, then coming in with Alicia Keys,

There you go. Alicia Keys there with No One. Yeah, served me right for not looking at what I was putting on, weren't it? It wasn't the actual original one. That was the Fayez edit. A clean edit. Well, that's off the mashup remixes. Like I said, but while that one's playing out, why not? Don't forget, stay tuned tonight after I finish with your Love Zone at midnight. Don't forget, as Sheppy FM never leaves you through the night or through the day. Well, unless we go into sudden shutdown. Yes, as Sheppy FM will be with you with the night, bringing you a little more easy listening until the early hours of the morning, where it starts picking up a little touch and a little beat or two. We're getting ready for the breakfast show from 7 till 10 with our very own Wayne Cordwell. And then don't forget, mid-morning show tomorrow morning from 10 till 1 is brought to you by our very own Marilyn. Good music. And good, she's a bouncy, bubbly little person. Well, bouncy, bubbly person. And yes, and always a good show to tune into. And then the Afternoon Plus show tomorrow is our soul girl herself, Elaine Bryce, will be bringing you the Afternoon Plus show. No doubt a little bit of soul thrown in there every now and again. And then the Drive Time tomorrow is being brought to you by our very own Rockman. Yes, Mr. John O'Donnell is bringing the Drive Time apparently tomorrow from 4 till 7, getting Sheppy home safe and sound. Unfortunately, the reset's not on tomorrow. Mr. DJ, he's gone for his sunny holidays, hasn't he? But yes, Babs will be coming back. We'll be back with the reset next week, bringing you a good show, hopefully, bringing you some DJ music as supplied by our very own Neil DJ. And then don't forget, finishing off tomorrow night, it will be the Airplay Top 40 from 9 through till 12. Again, up until Sheppy takes you through the night. You've got a last few minutes, a couple of songs to go before I'm going to be signing off. So how about this for now? This is Alicia Keys with Falling. A little bit of R&B taking you back to 2002. Pairing this in, coming straight in afterwards with the Fugees. You remember that? Killing Me Softly. I'll be back after.

Black Sabbath, Alicia Keys. Falling, taking you back to 2002. Little bit of update on tomorrow's show listing. Like I said, we've got the Airplay Top 40 from 10 till 1. But from 7 till 10, we've got Through the Decades with Sheppy FM instead of The Reset with Neil DJ. But like I said, I'll be back next week. But then from 1 a.m., taking a look at our listing tomorrow, we have got a Dancer Time in Texas with Mike Bilanski. And then at 2 o'clock, Sheppy FM will be taking through the night. So from 1 a.m, don't forget, tune in. Texas, a little bit of country music maybe. Ooh, Dance Time in Texas. I'll leave you with this for now. Fugees, Killing Me Softly, number one

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Playing all the best music to get your heart racing and your pulse

How about a round of applause? There you go, that's it for me. I'm going to have to be signing off now. I've got to make my way home. It's going to be a late one as it is. It's coming up for 20 to 12. I'm going to leave you playing out with Rihanna, Take a Bow, Mario, Let Me Love You, and then Mary J. Blige, Be Without You. Quick little jingle, and then we'll be back with KCI and JoJo, All My Life, and then finishing off with Chris Brown, Back to Love. I hope you've enjoyed my version, Babsy's version of The Love Zone, taking over and covering for our very own Dusty and Dante tonight. It's been a pleasure being here, as always. Next time you hear me is Friday morning, if not before, if there's no covers to do. It's been a pleasure being here, as always. Good-

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0: Sheppey FM local news burst is brought to you by Sheppey Scene. Sheppey Scene is an independent news site especially for the Isle of Sheppey and its community.
1: Police are searching for two boys after two ducks were found dead and several ducklings injured in what is believed to have been a catapult attack in Sheerness. The incident happened at the Fleet Waterway. Sheerness Town Council has condemned the cruelty, describing the deaths as horrific and completely unnecessary. Police Inspector Julia Bassendale says officers are trying to identify two boys, aged between 12 and 14, both with dark hair, who were seen wearing grey t-shirts and shorts. Anyone with information is urged to contact Kent Police. Meanwhile, the Festival of Sheppey is now underway, following its official launch at the Bell and Lion in Sheerness. Guests included local MP Kevin McKenna, current and former mayors, and representatives from parish and town councils across the island. Festival highlights have already included a sold-out performance of Great Expectations by Gerald Dickens, the great-great-grandson of Charles Dickens. The programme continues throughout the month, with live music, workshops, talks, walks, film screenings, and the Follow the Sun bike ride. Full details can be found at Sheppey Scene. And organisers of a separate family event planned for Barton's Point in August are considering a name change. The island's Rotary Club fears its original title, the Sheppey Festival, could be confused with the Festival of Sheppey. Members are now choosing from dozens of alternative names ahead of the event on August the 30th.
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0: 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It helps us learn, connect, and explore the world in ways that were never possible before. But with that power comes responsibility.
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We love the tens, the era when selfies were made easy, hashtags ruled, and Spotify took over with great music like this.